Freeman and the two police officers he shot dead are underway today. Separate inquests with

0: was actually shot by the police, was he justified, and so forth and so on. So there's a lot of people yet to be justified in relation to their actions.
1: The head of Australia's spy agency is due to give evidence at the Royal Commission into anti-Semitism today. The inquiry's second hearing block will focus on potential intelligence and security failures in the lead-up to the Bondi terror attack. ASIO Director General Mike Burgess is expected to be among five witnesses due to appear today. Experts believe a shark that killed a man on the Great Barrier Reef was either a tiger or bull shark. The 39-year-old was attacked on Sunday while spearfishing with three others in Kennedy Shoal. Environmental scientist Dr. Dahl McPhee has told today it follows a growing trend in fatal incidents involving sharks.
2: We do have a long-term increase trend in fatal shark bites. Between 2020 and now, we've had 24 in Australia. Between 2010 and 2019, there was 20.
1: The New Zealand Surf Pro has been put on hold after a photographer was attacked by wildlife during the men's semi-final. Local media is reporting it's suspected to have been a sea lion rather than a shark. The man's in a stable condition. National Senator Bridget McKenzie billed taxpayers for flights and accommodation before and after her son's wedding in Tasmania. A spokesperson maintained Senator McKenzie's 2023 trip was undertaken in accordance with parliamentary rules. They say the senator undertook legitimate activity as the shadow infrastructure minister while in Tasmania. The federal government is launching a campaign to help combat the stigma around menopause and perimenopause. Minister for Women Katie Gallagher says the campaign will allow patients to have credible, evidence-based information. The Australian dollar is buying 71.59 US cents. This is AIR News. The New South Wales Blues are having their final training session on the Central Coast before relocating to Olympic Park for State of Origin. Hooker Rhys Robson has told Nine.
3: The names aren't going to be enough. It's going to take a great performance from all of us. But no, I definitely know we've got the boys in this group to get the job done if we're all on Wednesday night.
1: Wrapping up round 12, the Cowboys beat the Rabbitohs 30-18. In AFL, Stephen King concedes Melbourne wasn't strong enough or long enough in his side's three-point loss to the Western Bulldogs. The D's have missed a chance to move into the top four ahead of facing the Giants in Alice Springs on Sunday. Kimi Antonelli has won the Canadian Grand Prix to extend his championship lead. Ferrari's Lewis Hamilton finished second. It was a disastrous race for McLaren, Oscar Piastri finishing 11th, while Lando Norris retired with a gearbox issue. Australian Ala Tomjanovic has given away a set and a double break lead to crash out in the first round of the French Open. She admits her early lead wasn't good enough to win on clay.
4: But I think on the clay, it's not the same, maybe like on hard court. And it does sound like a big lead, but at the same time, you know, it was far from over.
1: James Duckworth has progressed with a walkover win. Australian Independent Radio News.
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6: BOM reckons it's going to be mostly sunny weather in Perth today with a maximum of 23. The winds will be easterly and they'll be rushing along at 15 to 20 kilometres an hour, but they'll turn northeasterly early in the morning and rise to 15 to 25 kilometres per hour, you'll be pleased to know. The UV index is predicted to reach 3, which is moderate. The fire danger is going to be from moderate to high in the Swan Inland North area. Now, let's see. At the moment, it's 8.1. Still a bit chilly, a bit snappy. Keep the jumper on, the coat on. 73 degrees humidity. The gusting winds are at 7 k's per hour at the moment from the northeast. And the hectopascals and the barometer are 1026.7. Now, tomorrow, Thursday, no, it isn't, it's Tuesday. That used to being on Wednesday, because, of course, Bruce McCartney's back on Wednesday breakfast on Capital this week. Welcome back, Bruce. Good to have you after, it's about to be a 5 or 10 year break, at least. Doesn't look the same. I saw him from a distance the other day. He has grown a beard. He looked very unkempt, actually, a bit dishevelled. But he'll be back on Wednesday.

Capital Breakfast, and good to have him back. And, gosh, what are we doing? Oh, yes, that's right. Tuesday the 26th, 25 degrees, mostly sunny weather. Wednesday the 27th, 23. Thursday the 28th, 21. And Friday is going to be 19 degrees. Showers are increasing, says Bomb, on Wednesday the 27th. So that's going to be interesting indeed. 7 past 8, Capital Breakfast. This is the Eagles, for sure.

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I'd rather have a paper doll than a fickle-minded, real live girl, the Mills Brothers. Yeah, that'd be the way to go, too. Yeah, not none of this. Well, what do you do? Well, I need a drink, please. Well, what do you do? Have you done the gardening? Yes, dear. No, dear. Yeah, 3 bags full. James, oh, g'day, Shelley. Kay of Shelley rang and loves the music. That's great. That's terrific, Kay. But I'm okay. I think I'm feeling okay. James asked me the same question. Frank, what he said to me, where you been? Where have I been? What business is it of yours? I said to him, I've been to North Yundurup, I've been to Bullabulling, I've been to South Catchabarup, I've been round the place, you know, I have. I've been to Wollongong, Geelong, Currajong, Mullumbimby, I've been to Mittagong, Molong, Grongrong, Gundawindi, I've been to Yarra Yarra, Burundara, Warangara, Taramara, Bogabri, Gundagai, Narrabri, Tubibara, Gulgong, Adelong, Billabong, Cabramatta, Parramatta, Wangaratta, Coolangatta. What's the matter? Where I've been, James. Hey?

0: Okay, mate, you've been every place except one, and you don't need my help to get there.
1: Lucky Star, I've been everywhere. At one stage, it was 15 weeks at number one in Australia, that's for sure. A fantastic piece of music, love it. And it was played, as I said last week, about 35 times one day on one, maybe more than one radio station. Long-time Capital 101.7 FM listener and Capital member, Jan Endy, has had a fascinating career in WA Aviation. It's true. And he will relate stories from his time as a pilot and aircraft engineer for the Royal Flying Doctor Service, that's RFDS, to you, Lang Hancock and others. So tune in after the 11 o'clock news this morning in Lowell Winchcombe's Capital Mornings shift or show, and Jan will tell us some of the highlights from his life in aviation. And I don't mind telling you that Lowell Winchcombe has just turned up with a cup of tea and a biscuit in one hand and a bag and a scarf in the other. And she said to me, well, welcome, as Greg, one of our management personnel here, called us and said, please tell Frank, he said to James, my producer, welcome to Monday Breakfast on... Well, yes, oh, thanks very much. And Lowell said the same. Good to have you, but she said, you're a rat bag, so behave yourself. Margie of Mosman Park, thanks for calling, mate. Lovely to hear from you. And if you're... a listener to Capital, good on you. And if you're celebrating your birthday, well, a very happy birthday to you. Just one look, that's all
2: it took. Yeah, just one look. Dial up the new look of Capital Radio 101.7 FM in the year 2026.

Cher, All or Nothing. At 52, she released the dance pop album Believe, which introduced the Cher effect, a stylized use of auto-tune to distort vocals. Its title track became 1999's number one song in the USA, and the UK's best-selling single by a female artist. In the 21st century, she released her highest-charting US Billboard 200 albums, Closer to the Truth, 2013, and Dancing Queen, 2018. What a talent. All or Nothing, Cher. It's 27 past 8. The producer's pick is coming up shortly, but I wanted to ask you, the Eagles, because I'm going to play an Eagles track right now, what was the name of the artist who recruited Glenn Frey, Don Henley, Bernie Leadon and Randy Meisner to back this artist up during a tour and concerts all throughout the USA? And that, if you get that, well, answer that question correctly, you could get, or I guess we'll have to draw the names out of a hat, a double pass to the Eagles' Greatest Hits concert at the Regal Theatre on Saturday, the 4th of July. If you can't make it, well, don't put your name down. I guess don't even bother answering the question. But there it is. So here it is, probably the biggest Eagles track ever, without a shadow of a doubt. And following this, a mammoth contribution to Capital Breakfast will be my producer's pick for this Monday.

Well, there it was, Hotel California, the Eagles, and Ian Hunt, who's involved here at Capital, does a lot of administrative work. He came in and he said, that's the best guitar solo. Well, actually, it's two guitarists. I don't know who's playing, but they sort of play off each other on stage, and it's one of the best guitar duets or guitar solos ever recorded, for sure. Hotel California from the Eagles. And we do have the winner for our double pass to the Greatest Eagles Hits concert at the Regal Theatre on Saturday, the 4th of July. But I'm not going to tell you who it is yet. You have to be patient, all right? Just be patient. I'll tell you. Thanks to Lowell Winchcombe, who pulled the name, several names out of the hat. And yes, so that's coming up after my producer's pick, which is written by Joy McKean, OAM, the Australian country music singer, songwriter, wife and manager of the late Slim Dusty, who died of cancer aged 93. Joy McKean, universally regarded as the Queen of Australian country music, wrote close to 150 registered songs over her extraordinary career. And while she performed extensively, both as part of the McKean sisters and with a hubby, Australian icon Slim Dusty, she is most famous for writing Slim Dusty's biggest and most critically acclaimed bush ballads. And here is one of them, one of the best songs that she wrote and that he recorded.

that's such a good song from Joy McKean and Slim Dusty, of course, The Lights on the Hills. She wrote it, and hundreds of other songs. That was my producer's pick for this morning. Oh, thank you, James. Really classy pick for this morning. He wrote such a... sang and wrote, of course, many songs himself, but he sang such a variety of stuff. And I think that's one of the best songs he recorded, without a shadow of a doubt. It was written during a stormy night drive, and it won Joy McKean the first ever Golden Guitar Award at the Tamworth Country Music Festival in 1973. It's been covered by major artists like Troy Cassadaly, Keith Urban, Mental as Anything, and she was born in Singleton, New South Wales in 1930, and Joy married Slim, real name David Kirkpatrick, of course, as you know, in 1951. Their daughter is the country singer and muso Anne Kirkpatrick, and she's a fantastic singer too. What a talented family. Lights on the Hill, my producer's pick for this morning, 20 to 9, Capital Breakfast. G'day, Dave of Shenton Park. No, wrong answer, mate. Sorry. Ian Hazelby is talented, but he certainly didn't go on tour with the Eagles, though he probably would have liked to have. He played the Spoons, I think. He plays the Spoons very well. And the Waffle... Is it the Waffle Board or the Wickle Board? Or the Skiffle Board? Is Ian, a very talented chap. Friday is breakfast, and he's got a double pass to the Eagles' Greatest Hits concert too, as has Mick on Thursday, Bruce on Wednesday, and tomorrow Nev. Frank of Fremantle, thanks very much, mate, for calling. I'm glad you're enjoying the Eagles' music, one of the best bands America's ever produced, without a shadow of a doubt. And very, very much appreciative of you calling, Frank. Barry White, Capital Breakfast. And then we'll draw the winner of the double pass out of the hat.

At Capital Breakfast, Barry White, his fifth top 10 hit on the Billboard Hot 100 singles charts in the USA, got to number 8 and spent a week at number 1 on that on the Hot Souls single chart during 1975. Well, what am I going to do with you, baby? Barry White. Oh, Olivia Loveliver at Main Roads just contacted my producer, James, 93649888, and said, please tell Frank that Mitchell Freeway, northbound, just before Warwick Road in Duncraig, there's a crash there. I don't know what's happened. The left emergency lane is blocked. We don't know about the congestion, but you'll have to be very cautious, of course. Mitchell Freeway, northbound, before Warwick Road in Duncraig. Look out for that road crash. They don't tell us much, do they, Main Roads? They just say, look, this is happening there, so please advertise it. Please tell everybody about it. Yeah, well, that's all very well. We'd like a few more details. Like the people who are advertising the Jazz Club of WA, which meets Tuesdays at 7.30 at 981 Beaufort Street in Inglewood, they've given us plenty of information. There's a great range of music there. Different trad jazz bands play every week. Food and drinks available. Big dance floor. All you need to do is go along Tuesday nights, 981 Beaufort Street in Inglewood, and hear a different trad jazz band playing. Like here's one.

0: Well, that's me old Kentucky home from Chris Barber and his jazz band. Tell me, James, do you like a bit of trad jazz? No, I've invited my producer into the studio, and now he's gone. What have you? Oh, that's right. We're about to draw double pass for the greatest Eagles hits. Eagles' Greatest Hits concert, Saturday, the 4th of July at Regal Theatre. What have you got there, James?
1: That's what I was going to say, Frank. Now, listen to all those wonderful people who rang in.
0: Yes.
1: All of your regulars from Wednesday. The first thing they said was, welcome to Monday breakfast.
0: Oh, thank you.
1: So, well done. And there are some very concerned listeners about your health and well-being. However, we'll just pass on those.
0: Oh,
1: and
0: dear,
1: to all those who thought I might have been trying to influence the judges, I'm sorry, but your name didn't get picked out of the hat, and Lowell did a very good job. She drew winners, no surprise in some ways, because naturally I'd like to think that they're regular listeners. I recognise the name, actually.
0: Do you?
1: Yes, they live in Harrisdale. Any clues?
0: Would that be George and Erica?
1: Mildred,
0: no,
1: Erica.
0: It's Philip and...
1: Almost.
0: No, I don't.
1: I'll put you out of your agony. It's one half of Tony and Denise.
0: Oh.
1: Denise isn't going because she wasn't awake, so Tony gets the ticket, and he'll probably sell the other one, I'm not sure.
0: Why doesn't Tony get her out of bed and make her a cup of tea and a biscuit or a sandwich or a piece of toast or something?
1: She can't do that.
0: Oh, no, I don't suppose.
1: No. So, congratulations to Tony.
0: We'll
1: be in contact with you and give you instructions to get along and enjoy that wonderful evening on Saturday, the 4th of July. And thanks to our sponsors, the Regal Theatre in Subiaco.
0: Thank you.
1: Well done. I'm off.
0: Yeah, that was the first time ever you've heard my producer, James, on air. And normally he's very, very aggressive, but today he was very friendly. And good on you, Tony. Congratulations. Now, don't forget, there'll be a double pass given away tomorrow with Nev Limpus, and Tuesday at Capital Breakfast. Then on Wednesday with Bruce McCartney, who's returned to the airwaves for the first time in about 5, 6, 7, 8, 9 years, I think. He's been away for quite a while. And then Thursday, Mick Gooch has got a double pass to give away, and Ian Hazel will be on Friday with the last double pass to that fabulous Eagles' Greatest Hits concert at the Regal Theatre on Saturday, the 4th of July. Here's Burl Ives and Capital Breakfast.

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That's a country dryad of a song. I was looking back to see Jim Edward and Maxine Brown. It's coming up to 4 minutes to nine. Lowell Winch comes in at nine with Capital Mornings and another terrific variety of music. Rediscover great music right here on Capital. And not stuck in the one genre. We play all sorts of things here. Jazz and country and classics and pop and rock and folk and stuff from the shows. Dear, oh dear, all you've got to do is keep tuned in to Capital. And this is Frank Trantham wishing you all the very best for today with, on behalf of my producer James, and Lowell's in with Tony.

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2: I'm Alan Baskin. Some of the Teal independents are reportedly in advanced talks to form a new political party to counter the surge of One Nation. Federal politics editor Michael Packey with that story.
3: A new opinion poll shows One Nation could decimate the coalition to become the official opposition and leave Labor with a wafer-thin majority. The One Nation juggernaut is also concerning the cluster of independents who've snatched Liberal seats over recent years. It's understood the Teals are in talks to form their own political party to counter the surge. High-profile One Nation MP Barnaby Joyce has ridiculed the move, arguing they don't represent the broader electorate.
4: Is there enough gin and tonic to go around? Is there a yacht big enough to keep them on?
3: Liberal Senator Jane Hume says it's hardly a surprise the Teals could formally join forces.
5: Probably the worst kept secret in Canberra.
3: Labor claims it's not interested in the speculation and is focused on governing. Michael Packey, Canberra.
2: Australia's key security agencies are due before the Royal Commission into Anti-Semitism as the next block of hearings gets underway. The Commission will be examining potential intelligence and security failures in the lead-up to the Bondi terror attack. ASIO boss Mike Burgess and the Federal Police Assistant Commissioner Stephen Nutt are among those likely to testify. The New South Wales Premier is facing an internal party push to commit to reducing the number of poker machines across the state. Senior figures from both left and right Labor factions.

0: around 4:30 yesterday afternoon, where the man had allegedly stabbed a 40-year-old woman and 15-year-old boy. Police further allege the man then started a fire at the address. The boy was transported to hospital with life-threatening injuries and remains in a critical condition. The woman is in a stable condition with non-life-threatening injuries. Police say it's understood the three people were known to each other. The man's expected to appear in court later today. Lee Harrison, AIR News.
1: ABC boss Hugh Marks has opened up about the broadcaster's fumbling of the international rights to Bluey. The deal saw the rights go to the BBC and is said to be costing the public broadcaster up to $2.5 billion a year. He admits securing the rights wouldn't have taken a huge sum of money in 2017, but the ABC decided it didn't want to take the risk. The Australian magpie has claimed the top spot in the 2025 Aussie bird count. The black and white bird was the most commonly observed species in the week-long citizen science project. More than 64,000 Australians took part in the event. This is AIR News. Strategy has cost McLaren any points at the Canadian Grand Prix as Kimi Antonelli extended his lead in the Formula One Drivers' Championship. In wet conditions, Oscar Piastri and Lando Norris both used intermediate tyres as the rest of the top ten started on slicks, forcing both drivers to pit early. Piastri finished 11th, Norris failed to finish due to gearbox issues. The Australian says the team simply got it wrong.
2: Just one of those things where if it rained a little bit more, we would have looked like heroes, but it didn't, so we looked like idiots.
1: In AFL, Essendon legend Matthew Lloyd has described the Bombers as the worst side in the league, saying the side lacks confidence. Western Bulldogs coach Luke Beveridge is keeping tight-lipped on Cody Waitman's potential return from a string of injuries this weekend. Maroons legend Sam Thaiday is backing Queensland to deliver when Rugby League State of Origin kicks off this week. The former Queensland prop says the team is primed after spending time in camp on the Sunshine Coast.
3: They've enjoyed their time on the Sunshine Coast. Again, getting into that camp culture is really good. It's almost a wonderful break from the ins and outs of your regular season. These guys are the best of the best.
1: Novak Djokovic, Alexander Zverev and Aussie James Duckworth have posted wins on day one at the French Open. Australian Independent Radio News.
4: 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Welcome to Capital Radio here in Perth, Western Australia, where our weather for today, the 25th of May, where are we? Okay. Mostly sunny, going to be 23 today. Winds easterly 15 to 20 kilometres per hour, turning northeasterly 15 to 25 early in the morning. And the fire danger is moderate all the way through, and sun protection recommended, mind you, as the UV will reach 3, and that's just moderate, no problem at all. And Tuesday tomorrow, the 26th of May, 9 to 25, mostly sunny again, no problems at all. And Wednesday, they're talking about showers increasing, or we should have a few more showers. So we'll just leave the weather at that. Hope all's well in your world. And many thanks and a big welcome to a Monday morning of breakfast to the flamboyant Frank Thrantum. And, of course, James Ray, his producer, with him. Well, as Frank told you, he will be our brekkie gentleman from now on. Well, I'm Laura Winchcombe here with my producer, Tony Doyle, this morning, and we will be playing all the music from the golden days of radio. Till midday, music something like this.

And we just heard, of course, British jazz trombonist Chris Barber's jazz band with beautiful Petite Fleur. And, of course, that was one of his great big hits too. Well, what's our time? Right on nine past nine. Well, we'll just keep going on with all the music. And here's Barry Manilow.

Well, a little bit of toe-tapping going on there. Two great songs from two movies, Orchestra Wives and Sun Valley Serenade. And I do believe they were the only two movies that Glenn Miller and his band appeared in. I've Got a Gal in Kalamazoo and Chattano the Choo Choo. And of course, Barry Manilow started that little bracket off with Sunny Side of the Street. And I certainly hope he's on the sunny side of the street too, as Barry was coming to Perth, well, coming to Australia, but sadly got sick and had to cancel all his concerts too. Okay, the time right on 20 past nine, and back to the music. You're here with Tony and Lol, and we're here till midday too, entertaining you and playing all the music. Before I go any further, Silver and her cat Marbo wishing us well for the show. Thank you, Silver. Lovely hearing from you, and hope you have a very happy day too. And our Rita from Cloverdale sends us her very best wishes and love to Myrna, and I'll certainly pass that on for you. Myrna's not terribly well at the minute. She's got this silly flu that seems to be going around. And of course, I also heard from our David of Shenton Park. He sent an SMS, best wishes to us, and a big hello to Lib in Moraine Rock. Morning to you, Lib, too. Hope all's well. I do believe you're working madly hard. Well, I guess that's the joys of living on a farm, too, isn't it? Okay, so glad you're listening. That's the main thing. Well, back to our music. And who have I got? Sammy Davis Jr. and Carmen McRae.

0: that's Colin McRae. Heather, go over there and pick up on what she's putting down. Hey, Colin.
1: Hi, Sam. How are you?
0: You sure look cool standing on the corner. Sure look fine as wine. Come on, we'll go over to Birdland. We'll pick up on some cool jazz.
1: Cool?
0: Yeah.
1: Fine as wine?
0: Yeah.
1: Oh, Sam.
0: What's wrong?
1: When?

0: to know you.
1: Oh, that sounds too square, baby.
0: And though my English is poor,
1: you sound like one of them rock and roll cats.
0: Happy to make your acquaintance. Now won't you please say likewise?
1: You mean like I'm hip?
0: No, likewise.
1: Oh, you mean like I dig what you're saying?
0: No, likewise.
1: Oh, likewise.
0: Sure.
1: Well, if that's the kind of square cat you want to keep company with you, I'll come on that way if you insist.

0: Am I too much?
1: Oh, too much.
0: And though my English is poor.
1: Not poor by any means. Rich, rich.
0: Happy to make your acquaintance. Now won't you please say likewise?
1: Oh, you're roaring, Sam.
0: Oh, no, likewise.

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1: Ethel, I'm crazy about you.
2: Oh, I'm crazy about you too, Jimmy.
1: That makes everything copacetic.
2: What's that?
1: I'll let you know as soon as I find out. Ethel, if you're catching a cold, let me sneeze for you.
2: Boy, you've got the equipment.
1: What do you mean?

0: out to the track.
1: I'll bet on you on the
0: and
1: nose.
0: If I'm broke by the time I get back,
1: I'll cry for you.
0: So if I wanna go out with the boys,
1: yeah, I'll give you a hit in the head.

0: Indubitably, Ethel, indubitably.
1: Well, come here, lover boy.
0: Here I am, Ethel. Achoo!
1: Jimmy, you must have caught my cold.
0: Yes, Ethel, I caught your cold, and that means the best of lovers must part. Goodbye.
1: See you around, Jim.
2: Okay, well, that was Jimmy Durante and Ethel Merman, just reminding us, of course, to have our flu injections. Have you had yours? Yes, I certainly have had mine. And if you catch a little cold, I'll sneeze for you. And, of course, happy to make your acquaintance came to us from Carmen McRae and the fabulous Sammy Davis Jr. this morning. Well, our time's right on 29 minutes past 9. Let's hear from a husband and wife.

Oh, baby, it's certainly cold outside, from the pen, of course, of Frank Losser, 1949. That was written for a movie called Neptune's Daughter, with the fabulous swimmer Esther Williams and Ricardo Montalban. But quite a few artists have certainly covered that song too, haven't they? And I hope you enjoyed, of course, Steve Lawrence and Edie Gourmet on this Monday morning. Remember, of course, our news is at 10, followed by our serial. But most importantly, I've got something to tell you. After the 11 o'clock news this morning, long-time Capital 101.7 FM listener and member Jan Endy has had a fascinating career in West Australian aviation. Jan, of course, will relate stories from his time as a pilot and aircraft engineer for the Royal Flying Doctor Service, which is absolutely fabulous. I do know a little bit about the Flying Doctor Service, as I worked for them for many, many years too. Len Hancock and others too that he flew for. So just keep listening, and after the 11 o'clock news, I'll play that fabulous interview with Jan, and that's done by our very own Trish Edwards this morning too. Well, I've got more songs for you. How about this one?

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1: A clean break. 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
2: 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How did you ever lose that wealthy, that big fat Persian?
0: Twasn't easy.

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They brought cake. 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

hearts too, with a thrill so sublime. 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

Well, we just had six fabulous voices from years, many, many years ago. Well, all, of course, here on Capital Radio. 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And of course, for our younger listeners, probably voices you only read about but never ever hear. Well, we play them just for you. Green Eyes from Helen O'Connell with Bob Ebley, to Dick Haymes and Helen Forrest, and Bing Crosby and Rosie Clooney, and of course the songs, you certainly know them all so well. Here they are, Green Eyes, Something Old and Something New, and Fancy Meeting You Here. And talking about Fancy Meeting You Here, well, hi Carmel from Your Kind. It was amazing meeting you the other day. And thank you for listening and for calling in too. Great having you as one of our great listeners too. And I hope this is the song that you were madly talking about.

Well, that was fabulous Tony Martin and Dinah Shore with Manhattan. Yes. And of course, for Carmel, we played Jean from William Oliver. Hope that was the correct one, Jean. Carmel, lovely hearing from you and take care. Now, the Yokine Over 50s Club invites you to join them every Wednesday from 1 to 1:30 at 287 McDonald Street, and that's in Yokine. 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Or if you'd like, you can call the station, 9364-9888, or send us an SMS on 0491 8666 22.

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Golly, hasn't the morning absolutely flown? King of the Road, Jerry Reed, of course, and the Nashville Singers. Well, it was rather nice, and of course, and I left my heart in San Francisco from Acabilk this morning. Now, born on this day was Miles Dewey. We know him, of course, as Miles Davis. Born in America, he sadly passed away aged only 65 in 1991. He was born in 1926, American jazz musician. He certainly pioneered his own brand of cool jazz, and later, of course, introduced electronics to jazz, combining it with rock to invent a style which came to be known as fusion. So to take us to the news and then to the serial, let's hear a bit of Miles Davis.

0: I'm Alan Baskin. The federal opposition claims the Teals have been acting like a political party for years, despite claiming they're independent of each other. A group of Teal MPs is reportedly in talks to formally join forces after winning Liberal seats in metropolitan areas. The Teals believe being part of a single entity would help counter the surge of One Nation. But Liberal leader Angus Taylor says the move is hardly a surprise, arguing his focus is on beating Labor at the next election.
1: The Teals have already acted like a party for years. I don't know what's new. They act like a political party. But I tell you what, we are the one party or coalition that is fighting the Labor Party every day. The real fight here is against Labor's toxic taxes.
0: Former Prime Minister Malcolm Turnbull has distanced himself from plans to create a new centrist political party, but says he can see a vacuum for an alternative centre party. Tennis Australia is set to announce Andrew Abdo as its new chief executive. Eddie Summerfield has details.
2: Andrew Abdo has led the NRL since April 2020, leading league to be the first footy code to return in the pandemic. Crowds growing by 58% since 2019, as well as the expansion of the NRL. Abdo resigning from the NRL this morning, poised to take up the lucrative role of leading Tennis Australia and the Australian Open. He's set to replace Craig Tiley, who left Melbourne Park after January's tournament. The Australian Open growing into its own three-week extravaganza, attracting more than 1.3 million people this year. Eddie Summerfield, Melbourne.
0: The second block of hearings in the Royal Commission into anti-Semitism is getting underway in Sydney. Australia's key security agencies will give evidence over political intelligence failures in the lead-up to the Bondi Beach terror attack. The New South Wales Premier says he hasn't seen the details of a proposal to halve the number of poker machines in the state's clubs. A motion to cut more than 40,000 pokies over a decade is due to go before the coming New South Wales Labor Annual Conference. Darcy Byrne, Darcy Byrne, who'll move the motion, believes the majority of people

0: Great Barrier Reef, the 39-year-old suffered fatal head injuries while retrieving a fish in Kennedy Shoal on Sunday. It's the second fatal shark attack in Australia in a matter of weeks. An Australia First menopause campaign is being launched by the federal government today. Advertisements will run across TV, cinema, social media, regional press and in public spaces until the end of the year. Minister for Women, Katie Gallagher, says the campaign will allow patients to have credible evidence-based information. This is AIR News. ARL Commission Chair Peter Volandis will reportedly be installed as interim NRL Chief Executive, with Andrew Abdo to announce his resignation this afternoon. Abdo is joining Tennis Australia, replacing Craig Tiley. In AFL, Collingwood is weighing up its options for tomorrow night's mid-season draft. Forward Jamie Elliott will miss the rest of the year after suffering an ACL injury in the win over West Coast. Australian baseball star Travis Pizzano has hit another home run for Cleveland in the MLB. The 2024 number one draft pick hit a 125-metre rocket into the second tier of the stands in a 3-1 win over Philadelphia.
1: As Pizzano blast off, deep right field and way out of here into the second deck.
0: Kimi Antonelli has won the Canadian Grand Prix, his fourth race victory in a row in Formula One. Oscar Piastri finished 11th. In the English Premier League, West Ham has been relegated on the final day of the season. Although they beat Leeds 3-0, Tottenham's 1-0 win over Everton meant the Hammers were bumped to the Championship next season. Finals day at the New Zealand Surf Pro is back underway after a photographer was bitten by wildlife, possibly a sea lion. Aussie Morgan Sabilic has already booked his place in the men's final. Australian Independent Radio News.

A voyage charted in mystery and suspicion, with murder as a stowaway. The Cruise of the Three Brothers. Adapted for radio from the novel by Robert Standish.

0: Was Willie Delgado the man whom the special agent Peter Johnson had been sent to apprehend? As Ilona and I drove through the lovely French country, my mind couldn't take in the beauty of it. The leisure I had promised had become turmoil. It seemed hours before either of us spoke. I knew that Ilona was scared of meeting Delgado. And I was scared that if it were Delgado, his natural cunning might prove too much for Peter Johnson.
1: I told you that I was frightened, Saul. What are you frightened of?
0: What makes you think I'm frightened?
1: Haven't you learned yet that I always know what is in your mind? Emotionally, I mean.
0: You know, sometimes I think you're a witch. Your perception is too keen for an ordinary human being.
1: Perhaps it is the gypsy in me.
0: Well, don't tell me you have gypsy blood.
1: According to my grandfather, there was a gypsy woman way, way back in our family history. Perhaps she was my great-great-grandmother. I may have left out one or two greats. I can't remember.
0: You had me worried for a moment. I thought you meant you'd been born in a caravan.
1: You shouldn't judge all gypsies, and particularly the Hungarian ones, with the gypsies you see on your English dolls.
0: Doesn't the Hungarian kind live in caravans?
1: The Hungarian gypsy was a very noble and haughty race. Though I'll admit the social nobility of Hungary rather frowned on them. Anyway, one of my forebears, who was of the ruling aristocracy, carried off a gypsy girl to his castle, so the story goes.
0: Sounds like a scene from a lurid movie.
1: Conjure up any unusual picture from the colorful past, whether it happened in Hungary or merry England, and it will sound like a scene from a lurid movie or a very good opera. Take your choice.
0: Yes, I suppose you're right. Very well, I'll choose the opera.
1: Good. Do you want to hear the rest of the story?
0: Of course I do. Go ahead.
1: Well, there was a terrible fuss over this. This forebear of mine was banished by his father because he wouldn't give up the girl.
0: Good for him. Now, it does sound like opera.
1: Know what he did?
0: He gave up his birthright and chucked in his lot with the gypsies.
1: That's right. How do you know?
0: I sometimes go to opera.
1: Oh, Saul, you're impossible. At any rate, you were so right. And he had to fight to be accepted. You see, there was a young man in the

0: gypsy group who'd been wooing the girl, and he was next in line for chief of the tribe, or whatever they called the headman.
1: Well, let me finish the story. Your great-great-granddaddy, or whatever he was, killed this young man and eventually became boss boy of the tribe.
0: You're wrong. He did kill the young man, but he didn't like the life of the gypsies. It was colorful and exciting for a while, but he began to pine for the flesh pots and glitter and gaiety of the aristocratic life he'd been used to. So he took the girl back to the family castle and begged forgiveness of his father.
1: What a terrible ending to an opera.
0: Don't interrupt. His father forgave him. He married the gypsy with much pomp and circumstance, and she became my great-great-grandmother.
1: Well, that doesn't leave much gypsy in you.
0: According to my grandfather, I'm something of a throwback. He used to say the gypsy came out in me. As a little girl, I used to play with some gypsy children who camped near my grandfather's estate. That's where I learned to speak Romany.
1: You speak Romany?
0: Of course.
1: What do you know? And do you tell fortunes, too?
0: Only when you cross my palm with silver.
1: I'll cross your backside with a slipper again if you play any gypsy tricks on me.
0: The only gypsy trick I play with you, my soul, is to read your mind. Particularly when you're troubled.
1: Oh, that's where all this gypsy nonsense started, wasn't it? I said your perception was too keen for a normal human being.
0: It isn't nonsense. I do read your mind. What is it that you're frightened of? Is it Dalgano?
1: I'm not frightened of Dalgano. I told you so earlier this morning.
0: Then what is it you're frightened of? It has to do with Dalgano, hasn't it?
1: Yes. I know what a fox we're dealing with. And without belittling Johnson, I'm a little scared that Dalgano may give him the slip.
0: You are positive that the man Johnson is after is Dalgano, aren't you?
1: I can't be positive, but I'll bet my last shirt that it is.
0: And if he does give Johnson the slip?
1: He'll go after Candy.
0: You don't think he'll be following us?
1: He'll be following our footsteps, as it were, but since he doesn't know we're in Europe...
0: We're only assuming that.
1: Oh, I thought we discussed that theory. If Dalgano changed his plans and flew to Paris instead of sailing to New York, he would do so before my brother-in-law cancelled my passage on the Queen Mary. Therefore, how could he know we came to Europe?
0: Saul, I don't think we should throw away any such theory, assuming it to be a fact. Something tells me that Dalgano will be on our track. Describe him to me.
1: He's a man of 6'1" or 2", built like an ox, swarthy.
0: Saul, I told you I'm afraid of meeting this man. Will you promise me that if our paths should cross, you will not let him meet me? I don't want that he should ever see me. Will you promise?
1: I promise you this. If he does run across our path, I shall do everything in my power to prevent him seeing you. But now that we've talked about him, let's forget him.
0: It is strange, isn't it? For hours this morning, since Marcel left us, we sat in silence, each worrying about this man, allowing the thought of him to spoil this so beautiful day. And now we have talked of him, it seems so much better.
1: Yes, it's like holding your breath for a long time and then expelling it. The relief is wonderful.
0: And the thing that makes one hold one's breath most times is fear. We must not have fear about this. Saul, were you ever frightened? Really frightened?
1: Good Lord, yes. Often and often.
0: During the war?
1: That mostly. You see, war is foreign to most men, and the fear that besets a man is the fear of the unknown. Death or horrible injury isn't marked up with signposts. It's the bomb out of an apparently empty sky, the bullet that comes from an ambush. In my type of war, the fear was of being discovered.
0: Discovered?
1: Yes, naturally. You see, one may have been dropped somewhere in France, but dropped among friends, friends of the French underground. But having got over that hurdle, you were on your own. Now, let's say the mission was to contact someone in Marseille, for instance. You traveled as a Frenchman with forged papers. You try to act like an innocent Frenchman. Think like a Frenchman. Be a Frenchman.
0: Knowing all the time you were not a Frenchman.
1: Well, I guess that's what made you scared. Would other people see through your pretense? That thought was always with you. That was the fear. The fear of being discovered.
0: That's our fear now, really, isn't it?
1: I guess it is, in a way. Fear that our pretense will be discovered. We're pretending to take a leisurely caravan trip. I'm pretending to be in New York. If any interested parties were aware of this, the whole plan would be ruined. Yes, our fear is of being discovered.
0: You used the plural then, Saul. You said interested parties. There is more than one?
1: There are two. The first is Winton Dunhill. Remember, my original plan was to keep him from knowing my true intention. Now there is Willie Delgado.
0: But your Winton Dunhill was tricked successfully.
1: Was he? Peter Johnson thought he recognized you. Now, let's face it, he did recognize you. But the story that Marcel's friend told him threw him off the scent.
0: Exactly, so there is now no need to worry on that score.
1: Oh, don't be too sure of that. Trying to remember who you were was not his mission. His job was to apprehend a man whom we believe to be Willie Delgado.
0: That's what I'm saying.
1: No, it's not. You're saying that he was thrown off the scent, and I agree.
0: Well?
1: Well, don't you see, Ilona, once Peter Johnson has concluded his mission with Delgado, assuming he does conclude it, then his mind will go back to the other problem.
0: And he will concentrate on me again, is that what you mean?
1: That's exactly what I mean. Do you remember me telling you about a man named Mannering coming to see me in my office?
0: Mannering? I seem to remember you saying the name sometime, but I can't remember you telling me about him coming to your office.
1: Well, maybe I didn't tell you. I'll tell you now, just to illustrate my point about Johnson. Sometime during the long interval between Candy's regular dispatches and the final story that came after all the months of silence, Mannering came to see me in my office.
0: I remember the name. Now, you used to meet him at the club occasionally with Ted Blake.
1: That's the man. But you're interrupting.
0: Sorry.
1: It's all right. But I do want you to realize the seriousness of what I'm telling you. This Mannering had been on a certain job that took him to Brindisi. In Brindisi, one evening, he saw Candy and Willie and a woman. He thought he recognized the woman from photographs in an official file. A file was not his immediate problem. Now, do you see the working of the official mind?
0: I begin to see what you mean.
1: When Mannering returned from his job in Italy, duly completed, his mind went back to that woman he saw. Thinking that I might know of Candy's activities, he came to see me to check his suspicions.
0: Suspicions?
1: Suspicions, theories, memory, call it what you like. He wanted to know if I knew who a good-looking woman was he'd seen on Candy's arm one evening in Brindisi.
0: As though you'd know.
1: Oh, I knew all right. Or rather, I had a pretty shrewd suspicion. But I told him that knowing Candy as I did, the woman could have been anybody, providing she was good-looking. You can guess who that woman was, can't you?
0: Maria Miller.
1: I'm certain of it. But here's the point of the story. Mannering's mind went back to that woman after he'd completed the job he was on. When Peter Johnson has finished his job in Paris, he'll begin to wonder about the woman he thought he recognized in the Paris airport. Are you with me?
0: Yes, I'm with you.
1: Now, I don't know if Johnson works with Winton Dunhill or not, but if he does, when he reports, he could easily mention that he saw Ilona Molnar at the Paris airport with a man he'd traveled with on the plane, and that man, although he didn't know his name, was a literary agent who asked about uncut diamonds.
0: And that will tell him that Saul Pickering didn't go to New York after all.
1: More than that. It'll tell Dunhill that Ilona Molnar didn't go to Hungary, but was somewhere in Europe with Saul Pickering.
0: Oh, dear, and I said only a few minutes ago that we should forget all our worries and enjoy this beautiful day, and here we are worrying all over again.
1: Oh, you see that grove of trees up ahead?
0: I know what you're going to suggest, that we pull up there and have some lunch.
1: Right. Over there, look. If that's not a gypsy gang, I never saw one. Let's go on a bit further.
0: No, Saul. No, stop.
1: With gypsies?
0: Remember, I told you I'm almost one. I want to talk with them.
1: For heaven's sake, why?
0: Let's say to practice my Romany. Pull up, Saul.

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1: And our temperature here in Perth at the moment is sitting on, it's jumped up to 17. Well, that's a little bit warmer, isn't it? Well, for tomorrow, Tuesday, the 26th of May, it'll be 9 to 25. I can't believe that the days are just absolutely flying. Well, we're nearly into June, aren't we? Well, thanks for your company on this Monday morning of music, coming to you from Capital Radio, of course, Capital 101.7 FM and Digital 2, as we join Gordon Langford and his orchestra on this morning. And of course, don't forget the episode we just heard, you can hear again this evening at 9 o'clock with Ted Sapara as he plays all his fabulous music just for you too.

Well, I played a bracket of three there from Arthur Greenslade and his orchestra. Those were certainly the days. Well, remember, of course, Mary Hopkins had a great big hit with that one, didn't she? And Perry Bodkin Jr. and his orchestra played Leaving on a Jet Plane. Well, we're not going on holidays yet, just take it easy. We'll be doing that. Well, I do have a friend who's off to Spain next week. And I'd like to say good morning to Trish, hope all's well. Well, she's still unpacking from Bali, so now she's packing for Spain. Good girl, have a marvellous time. And of course, Gordon Langford started it all off with The Green, Green Grass of Home. And those were the days, mind you. I think that was... No, I had a little story on that one, but I haven't got it with me, so no problems at all. Okay, well, we'll just keep going back. All the music coming to you, of course, from Capital Radio, Capital 101.7 FM. And Sylvia Westminster, lovely hearing from you. Thank you, and I'm so glad you're enjoying all the music this morning too. And we just love playing it all for you too. Keep enjoying. Okay, how about this one?

Hasn't she got a great voice? Yes, I love you for sentimental reasons, from that great jazz singer Laura Fiji this morning. And of course, we also heard Strangers in the Night from Peter Hope and his orchestra this Monday morning, as we're entertaining you, of course. Lol and Tony with you till midday. And I've got Denny Dennis coming up for us with A Pretty Girl Is Like a Melody.

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1: A little time with Well, did you recognise the voice? Yes, that was Marilyn Monroe with Heatwave. And of course, that is another Irving Berlin's great compositions too. As was The Pretty Girl Is Like a Melody, that was Denny Dennis with Roy Fox and his orchestra on this Monday morning of music, all coming to you, of course, from Capital Radio. And Tony and Denise of Harrisdale, thank you for your call. So glad you're enjoying the music. And you must be tickled pink. Your name's in the hat for tickets for that fabulous concert. Well, I hope you're certainly the winner. Okay, what's our time? Oh, my golly gosh, 16 minutes to 11. Don't forget, of course, right after the 11 o'clock news, I've got a great, great interview coming up with one of our fabulous listeners, Jan Andy. That'll be right after the 11 o'clock news, okay? For the moment, let's hear from... Who have I got? I've got Peggy Lee all lined up.

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one, that was taking us back a few years, wasn't it? Ambrose and his orchestra. And isn't it a lovely day to be caught in the rain? Well, we're not getting any rain until Wednesday, I think they say. Well, maybe we should be playing that on Wednesday. Well, we'll see how we go anyway. And Benny Goodman came in with a beat, Alexander's Ragtime Band, to Peggy Lee with How Deep Is the Ocean. Oh, okay, I've got about 7 minutes to take us right up the news. And don't forget, after the news, I'll have the interview, of course, that Trish Edwards did with our fabulous listener, Jan Andy from Gooseberry Hill. That'll be right after the news, of course, at 11. For the moment, I've got Petulia Clark all queued up. And Rob of Gosnells, thank you. Lovely that you've joined us this morning and you're enjoying the music. Hope you're keeping well and you have a lovely week too.

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1: Well, this year's a story about the Battle of New Orleans, which was fit between the Yankees, of course, and them there English people, in which the British came off rather ignominiously. Means they never done no good, no how, all right? Shut up. Right. Well, in 1814, we took a little trip along with Colonel Packham down the muddy Mississippi. We took a little bacon and we took a little beans and we fought the blooming British in the town in New Orleans.

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2: Hello there, this is Michael Lynch. The federal government's housing strike team has given the green light to the construction of more than 35,000 new dwellings, an approval rate that exceeds an original target by about 9,000 properties. Environment Minister Murray Watt says the government's trying to cut red tape while maintaining strong environmental protections.
3: I think everyone understands that there's been a massive backlog of housing construction in Australia going back decades, and as a government, we're wanting to do everything we can to get those homes built.
2: There's good news today for Victorians struggling to pay rising power bills. The state's energy minister says households will save an average of $84 a year due to the state's default electricity price coming down. The Essential Service Commission says that from July 1, there'll be a reduction in all five of the state's electricity distribution zones by an average of 5% for residential customers. And Lily D'Ambrosio says small business will save around $241 each year.
4: These are significant dollar savings back in the pockets of those Victorians. The video is coming down because the Allan Labor government is investing in those renewable projects, whether they are the large projects or the small projects that are on top of people's roofs.
2: In our world news, a peace deal between the United States and Iran is not expected to be signed today, despite hopes that the parties are close to reaching an agreement. Iranian media claims the United States is obstructing some clauses of the potential deal, while President Donald Trump says he won't rush into a bad agreement. Republican Senator Tom Tillis has told CNN the reported terms don't seem to tally with statements by Washington that Iran's military has been wiped out.
5: Now we're talking about a posture where we may accept the nuclear material remaining in Iran. How does that make sense at all? Also, a 60-day ceasefire and expecting that they're going to clear the Strait of Hormuz before the terms of the deal are established also seems questionable to me.
2: Back home, Labor is not losing any sleep over latest polling, which suggests that the Albanese government could lose a swag of seats at the next federal election. The Redbridge survey also predicts the coalition will be decimated and that One Nation will become the new opposition, leaving Labor with a wafer-thin majority. The Teal Independents, meanwhile, are contemplating a move to join forces in a bid to counter the One Nation surge. But Government Minister Mark Butler says such issues are the least of his concerns.
6: I get there are a lot of polling companies out there taking advantage of what's a real state of flux, particularly in the non-Labor side of politics. But, you know, we're 2 years out from an election. I think the Australian people particularly want their government focused. You know, we're 2 years out from an election. I think the Australian people particularly want their government focused on the job rather than...

0: Poor tyre strategy has seen McLaren come up empty-handed at the Canadian Formula One Grand Prix. Oscar Piastri finished 11th after a slow start on intermediate tyres, while teammate Lando Norris failed to finish. Piastri says the team simply got it wrong.
1: Just one of those things where if it rained a little bit more, we would have looked like heroes, but it didn't, so we looked like idiots.
0: Italian teenager Kimi Antonelli won the race ahead of Max Verstappen, extending his championship lead to 43. 3 points. To footy, and Cowboys star Scott Drinkwater has given rookie 5'8 Liam Sutton his seal of approval. North Queensland has climbed to 6th on the NRL ladder after yesterday's 30-18 win over South Sydney. Drinkwater says Sutton is holding his own in first grade.
2: I think he's been defending outstanding. It's not easy there, especially when you're young, but he's coming in, defended really well, calm head, and like he doesn't overdo it, doesn't try it there, go out there and do everything and that. He just knows what he's good at and sticks to it.
0: In the AFL, the GWS Giants yesterday thrashed the Brisbane Lions 166-88. Into the game's third quarter, they put 86 points on the board, the highest scoring third quarter in AFL history. At the French Open, Aussie Ilya Tomljanovic has bowed out of the French Open's first round at Roland Garros, while James Duckworth is through to the second round after his opponent medically retired. Australian Independent Radio News.
3: 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Yes, it's getting a little bit warmer, isn't it, which is rather nice. Well, we'll wait for a maximum of 23, I think it's going to be, yes, of 23. That'll be coming up a little bit later on too. No problems at all. Well, it's now right on 11:05, and before I go any further, here's the little interview I've been telling you about all morning with Trish Edwards, of course, the interviewer, with a very special gentleman, Jan Andy.
4: Hi, Trish Edwards here. Jan Endy is one of Capital 101.7 FM's loyal supporters. Jan has had a fascinating career in West Australian aviation. Let's hear his story, starting with an apprenticeship with McRobertson Miller Airlines.
5: I'd commenced my apprenticeship with MMA to become an aircraft engineer in January 60, and I started flying nearly 1 year into my apprenticeship. Coming into 65, I then joined the WA section of the Royal Flying Doctor Service at Jandakot, and they were very pleased to have me on a couple of counts. One, I could fly their aeroplanes, and two, I could maintain them in the outback. After 18 months or so with the WA section, I was asked by a gentleman called Alex Simpson, who Simpson Aviation were the Cessna dealers at the time, to take an aeroplane to Port Hedland and see if we could start a charter company. Between us, we invented the name Transwest, and we painted that onto an aeroplane, and I took that to Port Hedland, and I spent the next 2 years building Transwest Air Charter, and finally managed to run a contract with a little outfit called Mount Newman Mining Company. And I finished up with 12 aeroplanes in Port Hedland, and we were there for the entire construction of the railway line.
4: On New Year's Eve of 1968, an MMA Vickers Viscount went missing on its way to Port Hedland, and Jan was asked to help with the search. He found the plane. All 26 people on board died.
5: The flight service rang me and said, "Jan, the Viscount has reported 30 south, but we can't raise him." I backtracked and I found the wreckage of the Viscount scattered across the countryside, flown by two of people whom I knew very well, and that was pretty tragic. At about this time, I'd approached by Alex McDonald of Civil Flying Services to take over the Victorian section operation in Derby, and I took my posting in Derby on Christmas Eve 69. And it was a month or so after that. I took off by myself at 4 o'clock one morning, ferried the aeroplane over to land on and be ready to take off again by 6:30 from Wyndham. And I was to pick up the Wyndham doctor and nurse to do what we called the clinic circuit. This girl was Penny. She came on board the aeroplane. I married her 21 days later. She was a lovely, lovely person and terrific company and an excellent flyer.

0: hotness, and we carried on flying together because once we were married, she came and lived with me in Derby, of course, and we flew together as a flight crew. You can imagine with Penny and I doing clinic trips to every station in the Kimberley. The Kimberley became a part of a whole family of people who yes. could talk. The only network available was Flying Doctor Service Network Radio, and so everybody knew everybody and became very personalised. Penny and I came down and got ourselves a little cottage in Gooseberry Hill, which we did a lot of work to it, and then subsequently it got burnt down, unfortunately, so that was a minor setback.
1: In another twist of fate, Jan became a pilot for Lang Hancock.
0: When the big merger came on with all of the three charter companies, Murchison, Transwest and so on, I had decided to become a plumber, but that didn't evolve. I was picked up by Executive Air West, who were the operators of Lang Hancock's jet. I was based ostensibly in Geneva. I actually flew Brian Burke and Vince Shervington and Parker and so on from Bahrain into Romania, where they were hooking up with Shekescu at the time. Lang was going to have a ship built and it was going to be carrying ore up to Romania on the Black Sea and unload that, and then that could go up the Danube in a barge. But all of this never actually came to fruition. Then, of course, unfortunately, Lang went and died.
1: That wasn't the only time Jan was a pilot for a high-profile West Australian.
0: I was actually in Czechoslovakia when the phone rang, and it was the chief pilot of Bond Corporation Flight Operations. And he said, "Oh, Jan, we believe that your job is looking a bit dodgy at the moment." And I said, "Yes, that is so." And he said, "Look, would you be interested in joining us?" And I said, "Well, that's kind of you. Thank you." A week later, I got back on a Friday night with the Lang's aeroplane, and the Bond Corporation interviewed me on Saturday. They hired me on Sunday and launched into the outer space in one of their jets on Tuesday night. And that's when we started flying all over the world. And any of the executives, six or eight of those in the core company, could choose to use the Falcon 900 we had, an aeroplane with 6,000 nautical miles in the tanks, three engines, and probably the top of the line corporate jet at that time. They came into us at $27 million a copy. We did a lot of trips into America, of course. The company had bought a brewery in La Crosse, Wisconsin. We did a lot of work in Los Angeles. We had a telephone company in Chile. We were flying all over the world at that stage, and I went right around the whole world twice, just over 3 weeks.
1: After the break, Jan will be back with more anecdotes about his career in aviation.

0: As if working for Lang Hancock and Bond Corporation wasn't enough, Jan also spent some time flying with Robert Holmes a court.
1: One of his pilots got sick and had to go back to England to get it all sorted out. And the chief pilot rang me one day and said, Jan, you've got a lot of experience at three-engine aeroplanes. Can you come and do a lap around the block in our Boeing? And I said, Boeing 727? He said, yeah, okay, I can do that, because I wasn't going anywhere at that stage. Bond had closed down. And we took the Boeing, and he stuck me in that, and we went and did some circuits at Perth Airport and said, ripper, Jan, we're off. So a couple of days later, we took off and we went wandering all over Australia and so on. And that was quite refreshing and a lovely crew to work with.
0: Jan and his wife Penny had two sons who both got involved in aviation.
1: The elder of the two, Dan, was determined to become a commercial pilot, and he went to a flight school in the eastern states and got a commercial license. And then he came back here and he was flying out of Manjimup one day doing the fire surveillance and was caught in a wind gust and didn't have quite enough airspeed, and he spun in from 400 feet and broke every bone in his body. Yeah. And he was 12 hours on the operating table next day and was unable to carry on with flying to any extent.
2: Yeah,
1: my second son, Carl, became an apprenticed aircraft engineer and is now a very senior engineer with Virgin Airlines.
0: Jan has continued his involvement in aviation.
1: Needless to say, I had my engineer's licences, so I went back on the hangar floor for a while, and then I was approached one day by an outfit called Dominion Mining, who had gold claims dotted all over Western Australia.
2: Yeah.
1: And they said, we need somebody to come and fly our turboprop for us. They were probably one of the best companies I've ever worked for. They were terrific. They had a beautiful little turboprop aeroplane called a Piper Cheyenne 3. Dominion Mining eventually sold the aeroplane, but I was unemployed again, so I went back on the hangar floor once again. And I was rolling around under an aeroplane one day, and Penny rang me and said, hey, there's some people up in Singapore looking for a pilot for a Falcon 200. It's Medivac, International SOS by name. So I said, oh, well, right, whack in an application, see what they say. They rang me back immediately and said, when can you come up? And I said, well, hold it there. You might not like me. And they said, no, you might not like us either, but come and have a look. Well, I flew to Singapore and never got home again. Based in Singapore, which was basically headhunting all of the expertise that they needed to make it the finest medical capital in Southeast Asia. From there, we flew virtually all over the world. And I was all over Indonesia particularly. Australians have got this penchant for riding motorcycles and being full of alcohol at 2 o'clock in the morning. Okay. We did a lot of medevacs out of Bali, but also all over Indonesia generally, right across into Iran.
2: Right.
1: I did a medevac out of Shiraz in Iran late in my stay there, for China. And eventually, Penny and I had felt we'd been away from home long enough, and we decided to wrap it up.
0: After discovering a dilapidated ex-Royal Flying Doctor Service Cessna 180 on a farm paddock, Jan and Penny sent out to restore it, and this led to some great aerial trips and photo books.
1: The Royal Flying Doctor Service WA section were having the first of the what we call the Outback Air Races, and they said, Jan, that's an ex-Flying Doctor aeroplane. You've got to be in it. Then they rang me back and said, by the way, if you and Penny are in it, can you take a passenger? And they said, oh, we've got a photographer here, a bloke called Richard Waldendorp. And I said, oh, Richard, yeah, well, he and I flew together a lot on the Mount Newman Rail Line project, because he was doing the archival photography for Mount Newman Mining. Richard and I got held up, and off we went and did the Flying Doctor Outback Air Race. And then Richard said, I think I would like to make a few books. Penny and I took him all over Australia, half a dozen times, just shooting film, opportunities of pattern and colour, and we never filed a flight plan, we just wandered all over.
0: Yet another pilot role walked into Jan's life.
1: I'd come back from Singapore and I was back in the hangar, and I was up a ladder one day and a young man walked in. My jobs always seem to begin with, are you Jan Endy? And he said, my name is Stuart, I've got a Metro. And he said, how would you like to come and fly that for me? because he said, I need you to come and teach me how to fly it. So where is it? And he said, it's in a hangar at Bankstown Airport. Your ticket's at Qantas tomorrow lunchtime. Then I lowered the door and climbed up and sat in the pilot's seat and thought, this is like pulling on an old glove. So I spent the next 50 hours flying with him. He rang me up one day and said, Jan, I need you to come back and fly for me. So for the next 8 odd years, I flew for him.
0: Right.
1: I was also his maintenance controller for the company, and we bought another 2 metros. I carried on with Stuart very happily for many, many years.
0: I asked Jan if he actually had retired.
1: So I left Stuart and I went into a peace and quiet for a while. And then an acquaintance rang me and said, I want you to come to America with me. And I said, no. He said, we're going to pick up a Falcon 200 from Little Rock. So eventually I caved in and we flew. I went to Wichita and did the course to the more modern aeroplane. And I did all that and then subsequently ferried the aeroplane back from America and flew that for about 18 months before eventually younger crews came in and took over.
0: Very sadly, his beautiful wife, Penny, eventually succumbed to pancreatic cancer. But Jan has a new companion in life.
1: We went through a pretty torrid time. I loved her desperately. A fellow pilot rang me one day and said, Jan, you've been looking for a little dog? And I said, oh, yes. There's one out at Northam locked up in the pound. He's now 8 years old or 8 and a half. I've had him 2 and a half years. And he is my good buddy.
0: We thank Jan for sharing his journey in aviation with us and for his continuing support for our radio station.
2: And we certainly do. Wasn't that absolutely fabulous? Thanks, Trish. That's wonderful. Brought back some gorgeous memories too for me working with the Flying Doctor Service, but also talking about flying around doing the beautiful books by Richard Waldorf. I've got a couple of them and they're just absolutely fabulous. Okay, thank you, Trish, and thank you, Jan. Marvellous.

0: and that was Gary Miller, The Story of My Life. Well, we certainly heard a little bit about Jan Endy's life, didn't we? Which is absolutely fascinating. Have you started writing your life story at all? Everyone's got a jolly good story hidden, haven't they? Well, I did start, but it takes so much time. I guess one day I might just settle down and finish it. Maybe not. Maybe yes. Well, we'll never know, will we? Right. Back to Capital Radio, and thank you for your company.
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0: Right, and I've got Tony with me with a couple of announcements. Thanks, Tony.
3: Good morning, Long. So the Cannington Community Computer Club is a social group developed by the Men's Shed members wanting to explore the ways in which computers, 3D printers, laser cutters and other devices could assist in making wooden items more accurately. Meetings are held at 9 a.m. on Tuesday at the Herald Avenue Seniors Club and 1 p.m. on Fridays at the Rostrata Family Centre. Tea, coffee and biscuits are provided. Monthly morning teas or lunches are also organised. So for further information, you can please call Dom on 0418 504 261. Once again, that is Don at the Cannington Community Computer Club on 0418 504 261. And also, are you an American woman living in Western Australia? Would you like to meet more North American women or expats from any nation now living in the Perth area? Founded in 1967, the American Women's Club Perth welcomes you. The club gathers regularly for fun daytime, evening and weekend social events throughout the year, plus the club's signature 4th of July and Thanksgiving activities. So if you're interested and you would like to know more, please call Cynthia on 0484 355 704. Once again, that is Cynthia for any information on American women living in WA on 0484 355704.
0: Thank you, Tony. Thanks for your help. And we'll go back to all our music here on Capital Radio.

the fabulous Spanish singer Julio Iglesias, who was a professional soccer player with Real Madrid before concentrating on a career in music. He crossed over in the 80s to English. In 1983, Columbia awarded him with a diamond disc for selling 100 million albums. Not bad, is it? Well, remembering, of course, with his multilingual approach adopted by Julio, he's involved his recordings in French, Italian, Portuguese and Japanese too. I really do enjoy his voice, and I certainly hope you do too. As we all do with Jerry Vale, let's hear Jerry Vale.

Oh, yesterday, a timeless piece of music, isn't it? One of the most covered songs, of course, of the Beatles. Matt Munro this morning with his version in 1965. Well, it certainly found its way to the top 10 of the British singles charts too. And of course, the fabulous Father and Daughter, When I Fall in Love. Amazing, isn't it? What technology can do these days, as Nat had long gone. What, 1965, I think, when he passed away. And, of course, they got them together, which was all very lovely too. And Jerry Vale started all off with Aldadar. Anyway, I certainly hope you tuned in, and as I know, that's one of your absolute favourite songs too. And I must say good morning and thank you for SMS from Peter of Kellerberrin. He's enjoying the show in the cold weather. Has been ridiculously cold, hasn't it? Yesterday morning was not very nice at all, and this morning was only, what, 4.5 or something, yes, at 3 o'clock. Still, I guess it's winter, so we better shut up and not complain too much about it. Myrna, I hope you're feeling better. So glad you're enjoying the music. And Jenny called from Osman Park on SMS, enjoying the music, especially Julio on Glacis too. I've got a fabulous one I'll play next week of Julio, of course, with Dolly Parton. It's, well, I think it's a rather a nice one. I hope you enjoy it too. And Peter of South Perth called to say thank you for the morning show. And also Jim from the Baldwins called, thanking us for the program. Our pleasure to play all the music just for you.

0: Well, that was Tony Bennett, Days of Wine and Roses, written, of course, by Henry Mancini. Okay, the time, 14 minutes to 12. Let's have a little bit of jazz, shall we?
1: Dear gentlefolk of Newport, or maybe I should say hats and cats, I want you to lend an ear because, I want you to hear some really shimmering sharps and flats. For these cozy virtuosi, just about the greatest in the trade, are fixing to show you now precisely how, or approximately, jazz music is made. Well, you take some skins, jazz begins, and you take a bass. Man, now we're getting someplace. Take a box.

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4: Well, you can't get better than that, can you? Bing Crosby and Louis Armstrong from that great movie, High Society. Now you has jazz. Okay, 10 minutes to 12, and now to something completely and utterly different. From jazz, I thought let's gently move across to Neil Sedaka, who spent many, many hours writing words to the classics, melodies something like this one. I hope you enjoy. Just sit back gently.

The Keeper of My Heart, a little bit of Rachmaninoff there, with the words, of course, written by Neil Sedaka. He made this CD to help people who were not in the classical mood to gently change and like it. And by George, I think he did a jolly good job with it too. 70 musicians helping him along the way too. Oh my gosh, okay. Jeff of Beachborough, thank you so much. So glad you enjoyed all the music this morning. Well, we certainly went from jazz to classics too, didn't we? Thank you, Tony, for all your help this morning. And our thanks to you, of course, our listeners, for being with us this morning and ringing in. We do love hearing from you too. And to take us, of course, hopefully we'll do it all again next Monday. I believe it is a holiday too next Monday. I think it's WA Day. But we'll see how we go. And Dub, thanks for ringing in. Thanks for listening. And I hope you're still there as you might enjoy this next one. I'm Laura Winchcombe, and here's Louis Armstrong to take us home.

0: racism where there are people who think violence is the answer, but of course I recognise an act of anti-Semitism can be something that is not of interest to the security service in itself.
1: Federal police will also give evidence later today. Alan Baskin, Air News.
2: The federal government says it's approved the construction of more than 35,000 new homes through its housing strike team. The initiative aims to fast-track approvals and cut red tape while maintaining strong environmental protections. One Nation has scoffed at a potential move by the Teal Independents to join forces and form a new political party. Since last year's federal election, One Nation has steadily surged in the polls to the point where it could realistically become the new opposition. It's understood a number of independents are in advanced talks to form a rival party to counter the rise in One Nation support. One Nation MP Barnaby Joyce has told today the Teals only represent the ultra-wealthy, not the broader public.
3: Is there enough gin and tonic to go around? Well, is there a yacht big enough to keep them on? Council have to come and give a rundown on the trust accounts and beautiful people and wonderful, wonderful, wonderful things. I don't know where they'll have their party room meeting, probably the Royal Sydney Golf Club, something like that.
2: Marine biologists believe the shark that killed a man on the Great Barrier Reef was either a tiger or bull shark. The 39-year-old man was attacked on Sunday while spearfishing with three others in Kennedy Shoal. Environmental scientist Dr. Dal McPhee says that been a growing trend in fatal attacks.
4: We do have a long-term increase trend in fatal shark bites. Between 2020 and now, we've had 24 in Australia. Between 2010 and 2019, there was 20.
2: Serial paedophile Bradley Pendragon is being released from WA's Harkia prison into the community after completing his latest jail sentence. Nine Sarah Smith, who's been outside the prison, says Pendragon will be subject to dozens of conditions.
5: He will be released from Harkia today. As for where he will live in the community, that's been kept a secret from the public, but police will be monitoring him, who have to comply with 47 different conditions.
2: The remains of an Aboriginal stockman stored at the South Australian Museum for almost 60 years will be driven north to be laid to rest this week. Thomas Cull was droving cattle in the far north when he was found dead in his swag from natural causes in 1959. Police buried him in the region, but 7 years later his gravesite was disturbed by flooding and police returned to collect his remains. Officers could not locate his family and sent the body to the South Australian Museum. His extended family has now been tracked down and they've requested that Mr. Cull be returned for burial near Mount Dare, north

Further, I'd like to thank Laura Winchcombe, Her Royal Highness, and her producer Tony for another wonderful Capital Monday morning program. And the duo will be back next week playing great selection of artists and music.

0: 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Afternoon program, your host is the entertainer, Alan Boat, and his producer is Julie. 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
1: 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Yes, I am your host, Alan Voke, and my producer is the super trooper, Julie. And together we'll entertain our listeners with 3 hours of great music and artists from the 50s, 60s, 70s and 80s, where you can rediscover great music from the best years of radio. And who have we got for you today? Rod Lawrence, Sir Cliff Richards, Tony Orlando, Della Reese, Cilla Black, Manhattan Transfer, Johnny Mathers, Hollywood Studios, Lulu, Dean Martin, Foster and Ellen, Montavani, oh, the list goes on. So now, every guy wished they had one of these.

Yes, well, that was Tony Orlando and Dawn with Say, Has Anyone Seen My Sweet Gypsy Rose? And before that, we had Sir Cliff Richards with Lucky Lips. And Rod Lawrence started that set with If I Had a Girl. And we all wish we did have a girl. And a nice, lively little start to the day. And a big hello to Ray and Mount Hawthorne. And he enjoyed hearing the weather. And thank you, Ray. And I suppose our weather here is much like it would be in California for you, Ray. And that's why you moved to WA. Coming up for your listening enjoyment now, Della Reese, not 1 minute more.

Well, that was the Manhattan Transfer with Chanson d'Amour. And before that, we had the lovely voice of Cilla Black with Gypsy Tramps and a lady that I do love, Della Reese, with Not One Minute More. Thank you for joining Capital 101.7 FM. Our number here is 9364-9888 and our texting or SMS number is 0491-866-622. And a big hello to Sylvia and Marbo. They're looking forward to the music. As it says, they enjoy being brought to both Marbo and to Sylvia. And we know you're a staunch supporter and listener of Capital. And there will be some great music for you, I'm quite sure. If not, you know what you can do. Sylvia, you can ring up and let us know you're not happy.

0: The lovely Lulu there with Too Soon with Love. And then we had the Hollywood Studio Orchestra with Les Bicelettes de Belize. And Johnny Mathers started that bracket with What Will Mary Say? And that was Julie, my producer's first choice. We're time for this.
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0: And a big hello to Sylvia Westminster, who's listening in. And Julie put up that you've got a little bit of problem with your gutters. I hope they get them sorted out too, Sylvie. And thank you for your call and your listening company. And Ray, thank you for your call. And I don't think you are. I just think you're quite a busy man at present. Now, coming up, Mr. Dean Martin.

That was Montovani and his orchestra bringing you Elizabethan Serenade. And before that, we had the Irish duo Foster and Allen with Maggie. And I was reading an article the other day about Foster and Allen, and they reckon being together for 50 years, not once did they have an argument. That's because they weren't married to each other, was it? See? And but what a great time together, 50 years as partners. Most artists do have a bit of a spat and break up, but they didn't. And Dean Martin started that set with I'll Always Love You. The time now is 8:43. 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And coming up now for your listening enjoyment. Oh, sorry, my name is Alan Vake. I'm your host, and my producer is the super trooper, Julie. Now, Nana Muscuri with Only Love.

to run where the brave dare not go, to right the unrightable wrong, to love pure and chaste from afar, to try when your arms are too weary, to reach

Well, and what can one say there, Mr. Robert Goulet? And The Impossible Dream, and then Dinah Lee, Poor People of Paris, and Nana Mouskouri, Only Love. 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It's on at the South Perth Civic Centre, located on the corner of South Terrace and Sandgate Street. And for all inquiries, please call Brad on 0408 929 618. That is 0408 929 618. Or you can give Julie, my producer, a ring, and she will gladly give you that information. And now, seeing we're having cold mornings here in Perth, but lovely sunshine, Mr. Nat King Cole.

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2: Now, this next one is for Sandy and Maddie from South Perth. When I left the studio last Monday, I bumped into Sandy and Maddie and had a little chat with them, and this is one of the songs she likes, so I said I'll play it for her.

Lively little tune there, wasn't it? And that was Mozart's Andante. And Roger Whittaker with the first hello and the last goodbye, a man with a lovely voice, and Nat King Cole in the good old summertime. And we also had I Saw Her Standing There, and that was a song I promised after having a chat with Sandy and Maddie from South Perth that I would play that song. It was one she liked. I'm sorry I did play it about 20 minutes later than what I said I would, but we have other things to do, and I did try to get it in. Thank you for your listening company too, Sandy. She rang up and said I made her day. Well, not just me, but Julie, we made her day playing the Beatles. That's what we do here at Capital Radio. We tried to please our listening audience. Now, coming up, one of my favourite balladeers, Mr. Jim Reeves.

As happy as I'd be in a kingdom by the sea, darling, if you were there. And I could be rich, or I could be poor, but if you were by my side, I could be any place in this whole wide world. And I know I'd be satisfied.

Well, that was Vicky Carr, True Love's a Blessing, and before that, the Manhattan Transfer, Chanson d'Amour. Yes, I doubled that one up, didn't I? I'm a Silly Sausage. And before that, we had In the Misty Moonlight by Mr. Jim Reeves. Now, coming up, a lovely song by two wonderful people, Sergei Gainsborough and Jan Birkin, Chatan Manoy Mon Plus.

0: Well, we've just got the latest weather now for this afternoon in Perth, Western Australia, for Monday the 25th. The maximum expected 23 is currently sitting on 22.2, and our humidity is sitting at 29. For Tuesday the 26th, minimum of 9, maximum of 25, mostly sunny. And for Wednesday the 27th of May, minimum 11, maximum of 23. So still getting lovely weather, a little bit chilly in the mornings, but who cares? We're in Western Australia and we have great weather here. 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
1: 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In summer the lilacs grow everywhere, the laughter of children.

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1: Well, we just heard then from the Broadway Chorus with Oklahoma. And before that, Australian talent Alison Durbin with Tar and Cement. And before that, we had Je T'aime, Moi, Non Plus by Sergei Gainsbourg and Jan Birkin. Now, every time I do play that song, we generally get a couple of callers. Yes, there's always somebody out there. Some feel it's a little bit risque, but I mean, we have one who objected to it. But the problem is, if you have a complaint, we play all the music that is allowed by the Australian Broadcasting Commission, and should hear some of the commercial stations, some of the songs they play there. But if you do have a, listeners, this is a general notice, if you do have a complaint about music being played here by me or any other presenter, in writing to the Community Broadcasting Association, and then send a copy also to the chairman at Capital Radio via info@capitalcommunityradio.com, and they will address it. And if I'm playing something that I shouldn't be playing and need to be admonished, they can do so, but I know I have not done anything wrong. So please enjoy the music and the artists, and thank you for your listening company. Now coming up, Mr. Mel Torme.

Well, what can one say there, eh? Beautiful, Mr. Neil Sedaka. And Little Devil. And talking about little devils, Julie, my producer, she can be a little devil from time to time. But she has a nice gold halo above her heads. Yes, the horns come out and they glow red from time to time. And then we had the Italian Symphony with Mr. Richard Clayderman. And Mel Torme opened that bracket up with Cast Your Faith to the Wind. And now another Neil Sedaka. There's a back-to-back one. I Must Be Dreaming.

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0: So, that's final, huh, Fred?
1: Yeah, I'm afraid so, Roxy.
0: Oh, Fred.
2: Oh, Fred.
1: Yeah?
3: Nobody walks out on me!
1: Sweetheart!
3: Oh, don't sweetheart me, you son of a bitch!
0: Ha-cha.
3: Whoopee!
1: Jazz!
0: Oh, I gotta pee!

Yes, that was All That Jazz from the stage show, or Broadway show, Chicago. And before that, we had the Papini Sisters with Tui Vui Fa La Americano. If my translation is right, it means I want to be an Americano. If I'm wrong, any of our Italian listeners out there, please ring up and let me know. I don't mind being corrected. And we had Neil Sedaka, I Must Be Dreaming, starting that set. And a big hello to Gary Okomo. He liked the song Shetan. And Carol Asubi thinks it's a beautiful song too. I do too. And hello, Rob of Gosnells. I hope you're looking after that lovely wife of yours, Jen. He's enjoying the mix of music. And to Tony and Denise, thank you very much, Tony and Denise, for your call saying you're enjoying the music. And congratulations, in order, I believe you won the Eagles tickets to the Regal Theatre. Well done, mate. I'm quite sure both you and Denise will enjoy those passes. So, well done to both of you. And that's it yet for listening to Capital Radio, isn't it? Yes. And, look, we play all sorts of music here, but any music we play are approved by the Australian Broadcasting Commission. But we have to tell, if somebody does ring up and complain, anything like that, we have to give them the advice. And that's why I said I'm not being nasty, but if anybody does have a complaint about comments made or music played that's incorrect or feels incorrect, you just put it in writing to the Community Broadcasting Association, and also send a copy here to the chairman at Capital Radio. And then they look at whoever's doing it, whether it's me or Bill, Ted, Fred, Barbara. And if we're doing something wrong, well, we have to be brought into line. But no, all the music's being played today and every other day by our presenters are approved music. Now, coming up, one of my favourite artists, Patsy Cline, Back in My Baby's Arms. 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And our number is 9364 9888.

Well, what can one say with that? Billy Joe Spears, Stand By Your Man, and When a Man Loves a Woman by Percy Sledge. And Miss Patsy Cline started that set with Back in My Baby's Arms. The time is 5 minutes to the hour of two in Perth, Western Australia, and we're transmitting from the picturesque Wylett Hill Park in Ardross, WA. Now, the Australian Federation of Totally and Permanent Incapacitated Ex-Service Men and Women, WA Branch, meets at 10 a.m. on the second Tuesday of each month at 2 Brodie Hall Drive in Bentley, WA. All financial members are encouraged to attend. Relative issues can be raised and discussed. The association is open for any ex-service men and women who have been classified as totally and permanently incapacitated. For more information, please call the TPI office on 9332 4999, 9 a.m. to 12:30 p.m. Monday to Friday. That is the Australian Federation of Totally and Permanently Incapacitated Ex-Service Men and Women's WA Branch. If you want further information, please call them on 9332 9999 between 9 a.m. and 12 noon, Monday to Friday, or you can give my producer Julia a ring and she will give you that information. And now, let's see, who are we going to have? Oh, man, I love too, Mr. El Martino.

little bit of a couple of seconds to get on air. Currently sitting at 22.9, estimated maximum is 23 today, and our humidity sitting at 24. Now for Tuesday the 26th of May, minimum of 9, maximum of 25, mostly sunny, and for Wednesday the 27th of May, minimum 11, a maximum of 23. 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All the great music, jazz, rock and roll, pop, classic, country, soul, dance, and even soft gospel for you. Thank you for your listening company on Capital Afternoon Gold. I'm your host, Alan Volk, and my producer is the Super Trooper, Julie. Our number is 9364-9888, and our texting or SMS service is 0491-866-622. Now for your listening company, who have we got? I'll have to turn the page, won't I? Oh, Miss Bette Midler.

Well, what can one say there, Mr. Julio Iglesias? And for all the Julio Iglesias fans out there, and we know Karen of South Fremantle is, I hope you enjoyed that one. And Silvina Martinez, our very own dancing queen, she loves Julio Iglesias as well. And we had the Bye Bye Love by the American songstress Anne Murray, and Bette Midler started that bracket with Boogie Woogie Bugle. And coming up now, we have Mr. Davis Roussos.

0: I'm Graham. I'm representing the Uniting Seniors in the City, and we run about 80 different classes for people over 60, ranging from arts and craft, languages, card games, fitness, dance. 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

0: Well, what can one say there? Another lovely Australian entertainer, Debbie Burns, with Oh What a Beautiful Morning. Before that, George McRae, Rock Your Baby, and Demis Roussos, another great Greek entertainer, My Only Fascination. And hello to Richard of Maylands. He rang up, he's enjoying the program, and he said M. Murray is Canadian, not American. If I said American, I'm very sorry. I do stand admonished, Richard, because I do know she is a Canadian. She's one of my favourite female artists, so I may have had a senior moment, or I need to go and see Specsavers and so I can read what I have written down on my playlist. And thank you all for your calls. 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Our number is 9364 9888, and our texting or SMS number is 0491 866 622. I'm your host today, Alan Voke, and my producer is the super trooper, Julie. Now we have Hello Heartache, Goodbye by Little Peggy March.
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The great Ben E. King there with Spanish Harlem, and we had Sir Rod Stewart with Maggie May, and we also had Freda Payne with the Band of Gold, and Little Peggy March started that bracket with Hello Heartache, Goodbye. Now Mr. Neville Olympus, yes, Mr. Cruising has entered the building. He is warming himself up, setting up the studio, and he'll be playing great hits from 3 to 6, straight after the 3 p.m. news and weather today. And as I say every week, I thoroughly enjoy the long drive north up the Mitchell Freeway, and I don't care what the traffic's like, I just sit back, relax, and enjoy the great tunes and artists that are being played. Now, it's 22:03, so remember, school zones are enforced, ladies and gentlemen, girls and boys. Our children are our future. Please do not speed in school zones or anywhere near a school. It's not worth it. You lose a lot of money in speeding fines, and you could lose your license. So, you know, that's your freedom gone, isn't it? Now, coming up, for all those who like a little bit of jazz...

Well, that was the Firehouse 5 Plus 2 with Muscat Ramble. And Richard Maylands, mate, thank you. I got your message and all good, mate. We'll have a cuppa together or whatever else. Just let me know what day, what time. All good, mate. There's nothing to apologise about. We're all adults here and I love criticism, good or bad. And but no, mate, thank you very much for your listening company. And now coming up, we'll have this one.

That was Mr. Dean Martin there with King of the Road. It's now 15 minutes to the hour of three. Have you ever considered being part of Rotary, an organisation that is the largest and most prestigious in the world? Are you interested in fun, fellowship and friendship whilst giving back to the community? The Rotary Club of Melville might just be for you. Meetings are held at the South Perth Yacht Club on the second and fourth Wednesday of each month, 12 for 12:30 p.m. For further information, please call 0459 607 634. So that is the Rotary Club of Melville. So give them a ring on 0459 607 634, or my producer Julie, if you give her a ring here on 9364 9888, she will gladly give you all that information that you require.

Catch a falling star and put it in your pocket. Never let it fade away. Catch a falling

Well, there we are, Mr. Perry Como with Catch a Falling Star, and before that, Jeannie C. Riley with the Harper Valley PTA song, and Dean Martin, King of the Road, started that bracket. Now, looking at the time, ladies and gentlemen, we've got about 7 minutes to the end of this program, which is Monday afternoon program, and Mr. Cruising, Mr. Neville Impus, will be taking over with his producer, Jenny, straight after the 3 p.m. national news and weather. So I'll take this opportunity now, on behalf of myself, Alan Voke, and my producer, Julie, we would like to thank all the callers and those who text, SMS, and the listeners for inviting us and Capital Radio 101.7 into your homes. Thank you for your listening company on Capital Monday afternoon program, which was a mix of, which we thought, great artists and great music from yesterday. And a big thank you again to my producer, because we cannot go to air without our presenters. So until next time, this is Alan Voke wishing you all a safe and pleasant and warm night. I will be back next Monday afternoon, all goes well. And so will Julie. So stay safe, drive safe, and just remember, keep the speed down on the roads, and especially during the school break, or the school zone time, from 2:30 to 4:00.

That was Kiss Me Goodbye by the Ray Conniff Singers, and getting very close to the national news time. So we'll go out with the Herb Alpert Tijuana Band with the Lonely Bull. And then, as I said, after the 3 p.m. news, Mr. Cruising, Mr. Neville Impus will take you through from 3 to 6. Thank you again for your listening company on Capital Monday Afternoons.

0: testified before the Royal Commission investigating December's Bondi Beach terror attack. Police faced questions as to why a team focused on anti-Semitic crimes was rolled into a more general group late last year. Assistant Commissioner Stephen Nutt has told the Commission the decision was made for operational purposes.
1: It became obvious there was a clear crossover and it made sense to bring the two together.
2: All right, but the fact that the groups were folded together, that didn't reflect any assessment by the AFP that the threat to the Jewish community had abated?
1: No.
0: The Albanese government will introduce its first wave of tax changes into federal parliament on Thursday. The legislation will see the 50% capital gains tax discount scrapped and instead linked to inflation. Negative gearing deductions will be restricted to newly built homes. Prime Minister Anthony Albanese says some industries may still be carved out of the legislation.
3: Treasury are going about consulting, not just in tech. There'll be a policy position paper for consultation produced as well after the first round, and then there'll be a second lot of legislation.
0: One Nation has ridiculed a potential move by the Teal Independents to join forces and form a new political party. Since last year's federal election, One Nation has steadily surged in the polls, the point it could become the new opposition. It's understood a number of independents are in advanced talks to form a rival party to counter the rise. One Nation MP Barnaby Joyce said the Teals only represent the ultra-wealthy, not the broader public.
4: Is there enough gin and tonic to go around? Is there a yacht big enough to keep them on? Council have to come and give a rundown on the trust accounts and beautiful people and wonderful, wonderful, wonderful things. I don't know where they'll have their party room meeting, probably the Royal Sydney Golf Club, something like that.
0: A second person diagnosed with diphtheria has died in the Northern Territory. The death is the second reported as a result of the disease this month. It comes as Australia deals with its largest outbreak of diphtheria, with nearly 250 cases recorded this year. A report has found half of secondary teachers are concerned students are using artificial intelligence to cheat on schoolwork. The Learning First survey calls for a coordinated approach to stop the technology from reducing confidence in assessment and qualification systems. Dr. Ben Jensen says AI is often difficult for teachers to spot.
5: AI is becoming increasingly complex in its ability to mimic students' writing, their vocabulary, each and every day. And so a piece of work can actually be impossible to detect if it's written by AI or by a particular student.
0: And finally, most of us probably don't know it, but word is that Australians are consuming more microplastics than ever before. The tiny particles aren't biodegradable and can cause issues with hormone production and the cardiovascular system. Pediatric nutritionist Mandy Sacker says there are many ways we absorb microplastics, with some easier than others to cut out.
6: The biggest impact on families is the plastic storage containers, plastic packaging, and heating food in plastic.
0: This is Air News. AFL legend and medical research campaigner Neil Danaher has passed away at the age of 65. Alex Riddell reports.
7: Neil Danaher's family has confirmed their much-loved husband, dad and Poppy has passed away at home surrounded by his family after a courageous battle with motor neuron disease. Danaher was diagnosed with MND in 2013 and has since become the face of the Big Freeze, which has raised more than $115 million for MND research, with Danaher recognised as Australian of the Year in 2025 for his incredible fundraising efforts. Part of a statement released by his family this afternoon reads, "We will forever remember him for the lasting impact that he has made on us all. He has inspired, he has loved, he has lived, and it would only be fitting to finish with his words. Play on." Alex Riddell, Melbourne.
0: NRL Chief Executive Andrew Abdo is quitting his role after 6 years at the helm. He's joining Tennis Australia as its new CEO. Abdo denies he's leaving at an awkward time, with the NRL about to kick off negotiations for a new TV deal.
8: This is an exciting time for the game and an opportunity for someone else to take that mantle and take the game forward. So I don't think this is an awkward time, because it's never a good time. There's plenty going on and there is stability.
0: Australian Independent Radio News.
9: 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Good afternoon. Welcome to Capital Cruisin'. Neville Limpus taking you through until 6 o'clock. Jenny's on the phone, 9364988 is our number. And Wood is on the phone, 9364988 is our number. And would like to thank Alan Vaughan.

Wind from the north at 15 kilometres per hour and the barometric pressure 1,022.6. Our maximum today, 23.9 at 2:30. That came after a minimum this morning of 4.5. Well, good afternoon. Welcome to Cruisin'. Hope you can stay with us over the next 3 hours. Some great music coming up. Let's get it underway with Chuck Berry.

That's Dion DiMucci and The Wanderer. And we also heard from Chuck Berry, No Particular Place to Go. It is 12 minutes past 3. You're on Capital 101.7 FM and Capital Digital. And I'd like to say hello to Howard of Morley. Hello, Howard. Thank you very much for your phone call. You liked the song that Alan Vogt played called Je T'aime. Oh, yeah, thank you for the phone call. And let's get it on. This is MPD Limited.

That's Johnny Crawford and No One Really Loves a Clown, a song that was picked up here in Perth by Robbie Snowden and also written by David Gates, Pre-Bred. It is 17 past three, you're on Capital 101.7 FM and Capital Digital. Are you a former change ringer? Perhaps you learned to ring in your youth and have time to return to this wonderful hobby. If so, the Bell Tower Ringers would love to hear from you. They're a friendly, welcoming band with members aged from 14 to 80 and believe for important civic occasions plus a range of private events. To find out more, visit the Perth Bell Tower Ringers website or call Mike on 0438 871 148. That's Mike on 0438 871 148. Here's the King, Elvis Presley.

That's Donny Brooks from 1960 and the Mission Bell. And before that, the King, Elvis Presley, Wear My Ring Around Your Neck. It's 23 minutes past three. You're on Capital 101.7 FM and Capital Digital. If you'd like to give us a call, Jenny's on the phone, 93649888, or our SMS number 0491 866 222. Here is a group from Sydney called The Throb.

That's Charlie Rich and Lonely Weekends. He recorded that before he turned country. And before that, we heard From the Throb and Fortune Teller. 27 past 3 on Capital 101.7 FM and Capital Digital. Like to say good afternoon to Carol of Yokine. Hello, Carol. Enjoying the music this afternoon. Thank you for the phone call. Here is a song... Rush Craddock.

That's Craig Douglas from England, the English version of Town Crier. The American version was by Tommy Rowe. And before that, Crash Craddock, I Want That. 27 minutes to 4, Capital 101.7 FM and Capital Digital. Here are the Easy Beats.

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If you'd like to give us a ring, 9364988, Jenny's on the phone and would love to talk to you. Here's a group called The Elegants, and this is called Little Star.

That's Kayu Sakamoto and Sukiyaki, a number one song out of Japan, number one in America, and also in England. And before that, we heard The Elegance and Little Star. 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Here's a song from Johnny Ace called Pledging My Love.

0: That's Bill Haley and the Comets and the old Rockin' 88. And before that, Johnny Ace with Pledging My Love. 11 minutes to four, you're on Capital 101.7 FM and Capital Digital. And coming up after this message, we'll hear from the loved ones.
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That's Tommy Rowe and Sheila. And we also heard From the Loved Ones and Blueberry Hill. It's 6 minutes to four. 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Here's an Australian song that went to number one in a lot of countries over in Europe.

I can still remember when I bought my first guitar. Remember just how good the feeling was. 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

That's Kevin Johnson and Rock and Roll, I Gave You the Best Years of My Life. 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The time is 4 o'clock. Looking at the weather for tomorrow, we're after a mostly sunny day. Minimum tonight of 10, maximum tomorrow of 25, and the fire danger is moderate. For Wednesday, showers increasing. And cloudy day, the showers are most likely in the afternoon and evening. Minimum of 12 and a maximum of 23. We have 23.7 in Perth, 20% humidity. Wind from the northeast at 11 kilometres per hour and the barometric pressure 1022.4. The maximum today, 24.1 at 3:30. That came after a minimum this morning of 4.5. It is 1 minute past four. 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Here's Rick Nelson.

That's Rick Nelson and Hello Mary Lou. And from Main Roads WA, there's been a crash on the Kwinana Freeway southbound at Roe Highway in Jandakot. The left emergency lane is blocked. There is congestion. If you're in the area, please beware of that. That's a crash. Kwinana Freeway southbound at Roe Highway in Jandakot. The left emergency lane is blocked. There is congestion. Please exercise caution. Here are the Stringlongs.

Don't miss Romeo and Juliet, Shakespeare's greatest love story reimagined for today, performed by Whoppers graduating acting students. Directed by Tom Healy, this bold contemporary take strips the story to its raw emotional core. Where young love burns bright, contemporary take strips the story to its raw emotional core. Where young love burns bright against a world shaped by violence.

That's Bo Diddley and Bo Diddley. And before that, we heard from the Stringalongs and Wheels. 9 minutes past four, you're on Capital 101.7 FM in Capital Digital. This is Monday Cruising, taking you through until the 6 o'clock. Here are the Four Seasons.

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That's Merv Benson and the old Cincinnati Fireball. And before that, the Four Seasons, and let's hang on to what we've got. It's a 4:15, you're on Capital 101.7 FM and Capital Digital. The Nollamara Autumn Club has a little shop called the Nollamara Vintage Treasures, which sell beautiful crystal, tableware, bone china and many other lovely vintage and quality items. The funds raised are used to provide senior citizens club activities such as yoga, chair yoga, indoor bowls, tai chi, mahjong, exercise groups and more. For further details regarding either the shop or the senior citizens activity, call Michelina on 0409 677 337. That's Michelina on 0409 677 337.

That's Frankie Ford and the Old Sea Cruise. From Main Roads WA, there has been a crash. No, it's gone. Okay. If it's still there, we'll come back to that. These are the Corsairs.

That's Diana Lee, and come on and do the Blue Beat. And before that, we heard from, it was Frankie Ford, and Going on a Sea Cruise. It is 27 minutes past four. You're on Capital 101.7 FM and Capital Digital. If you'd like to give us a call, Jenny's on the phone, 9364 9888. Here's Dwayne Eddy.

0: That's Jackie Wilson and Higher and Higher. And we heard also from Dwayne Eddy and Rebel Rouser. 27 to 5, you're on Capital 101.7 FM and Capital Digital. Here's a song that Cliff Richard recorded on this day back in 1959.
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beginning, there were nothing but rocks. 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

Yeah, the Coasters, and that is rock and roll. And before that, we heard from Cliff Richard and Apron Strings. It is 22 to 5, Capital 101.7 FM and Capital Digital. And Rob of Gosnells. Hello, Rob. Thank you for the phone call. Enjoying another great mix of music and wishes as well for the week. And the same to you. Here is, as he looks at it, the Joy Boys.

That's Hans Poulsen and Boom Sha La La Lo. And we also heard the Joy Boys, Istanbul. It is 16 to 5, Capital 101.7 FM and Capital Digital, 22.9 in Perth at present, going down to a minimum tonight of 10 degrees. Here's Eddie Cochran.

Bobby V and A Devil or Angel. And we also heard from Eddie Cochran with Three Steps to Heaven. 11 minutes to 5, Capital 101.7 FM and Capital Digital. Jenny's on the phone. If you'd like to give us a call, 9364 9888.

0: That's Johnny O'Keefe and Don't You Know, and Connie Francis was in there. Everybody's somebody's fool. And Robert of Duncray. G'day, Robert. Thank you very much for your phone call. Enjoying the program. And a big Bobby Darin fan is Robert of Duncray. But not Bobby Darin. This is Sam Cooke.
1: Hello.
0: No, it's not.

It was Tommy Bruce and the Bruises tonight, Misbehavin'. And we haven't even found Sam Cooke yet, but anyway, we will get around to that in the next hour. Here's Neil Sedaka and Stairway to Heaven.

0: Neil Sedaka and I'll build a stairway to heaven. It is just approaching 5 o'clock. 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
2: Hello, I'm Peter Carey. Federal police say merging a task force focused on Jewish hate crimes did not mean anti-Semitism was less of a priority. The AFP has testified before the Royal Commission investigating December's Bondi Beach terror attack. Police faced questions as to why a team focused on anti-Semitic crimes was rolled into a more general group late last year. Assistant Commissioner Stephen Nutt has told the Commission the decision was made for operational purposes.
3: It became obvious there was a clear crossover and it made sense to bring the two together.
4: All right, but the fact that the groups were folded together, that didn't reflect any assessment by the AFP that the threat to the Jewish community had abated?
3: No.
2: The Albanese government will introduce its first wave of tax changes into federal parliament on Thursday. The legislation will see the 50% capital gains tax discount scrapped and instead linked to inflation. Negative gearing deductions will be restricted to newly built homes. Prime Minister Anthony Albanese says some industries may still be carved out of the legislation.
5: Treasury are going about consulting, not just in tech. There'll be a policy position paper for consultation produced as well after the first round, and then there'll be a second lot of legislation.
2: One Nation has ridiculed a potential move by the Teal Independents to join forces and form a new political party. Since last year's federal election, One Nation has steadily surged in the polls, the point it could become the new opposition. It's understood a number of independents are in advanced talks to form a rival party to counter the rise. One Nation MP Barnaby Joyce said the Teals only represent the ultra-wealthy, not the broader public.
6: Is there enough gin and tonic to go around? Is there a yacht big enough to keep them on? Council have to come and give a rundown on the trust accounts and beautiful people and wonderful, wonderful, wonderful things. I don't know where they'll have their party room meeting, probably the Royal Sydney Golf Club, something like that.
2: A second person diagnosed with diphtheria has died in the Northern Territory. The death is the second reported as a result of the disease this month. It comes as Australia deals with its largest outbreak of diphtheria, with nearly 250 cases recorded this year. A report has found half of secondary teachers are concerned students are using artificial intelligence to cheat on schoolwork. The Learning First survey calls for a coordinated approach to stop the technology from reducing confidence in assessment and qualification systems. Dr. Ben Jensen says AI is often difficult for teachers to spot.
7: AI is becoming increasingly complex in its ability to mimic students' writing, their vocabulary, each and every day. And so a piece of work can actually be impossible to detect if it's written by AI or by a particular student.
2: And finally, most of us probably don't know it, but word is that Australians are consuming more microplastics than ever before. The tiny particles aren't biodegradable and can cause issues with hormone production and the cardiovascular system. Pediatric nutritionist Mandy Sacker says there are many ways we absorb microplastics, with some easier than others to cut out.
8: The biggest impact on families is the plastic storage containers, plastic packaging, and heating food in plastic.
2: This is Air News. Bulldog star Matt Burton has been called into the Blues squad after 5'8 Mitchell Moses suffered a hamstring injury at training in the lead-up to the State of Origin. Stephen Crichton insists he's refreshed and ready to rock and roll. The State of Origin opener, the Blues centre rested from training early in Origin campus. He managed a shoulder injury. Crichton says the break has done him good. Meanwhile, Queensland denies it's playing mind games with New South Wales ahead of Origin 1. Maroons captain Cameron Munster sat out training on Sunday with Ezra Mam, partnering Sam Walker in the halves. Munster says he'd be ready to go for the State of Origin series opener and insists his rest was just precautionary.
9: I'm just not used to doing, you know, back-to-back days, getting a little bit older. So, just, you know, when you get a bit older, you understand your body a little bit more. And if I went out yesterday, I would have been pretty sore today. So, yeah, it's just a little bit of tightness in the body. And we just thought, as a group, it was probably the best thing for me.
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10: It was another disaster of a race for the McLaren garage, with Lando Norris having to withdraw on lap 30 of 68 when his car lost all power, while Oscar Piastri incurred a 10-second penalty for instigating a collision with Alex Albon. For all the drama, it was Mercedes' Kimi Antonelli who secured his fourth win in a row. Lewis Hamilton came in second, Max Verstappen third. Paul Walsh for Air Sport.
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0: 5 past 5 on Capital 101.7 FM and Capital Digital. Good afternoon. Welcome to Capital Cruisin'. Neville Limpus through until 6 o'clock. Jenny's on the phone, 93649888. Looking at the weather for tomorrow, a mostly sunny day, minimum tonight of 10 and a maximum tomorrow of 25. The fire danger moderate. For Wednesday, cloudy day, very high chance of showers, most likely in the afternoon and the evening. Also chance of a thunderstorm in the late afternoon and evening. Minimum of 12 and a maximum of 23. At present in Perth, we have 22.2, 19% humidity, the wind from the east at 9 kilometres per hour, the barometric pressure 1,022.3, and our maximum today came at 3:30, and that was 24.1. It is 5:06. Good afternoon. Welcome to Capital Cruisin'. Let's get the last hour underway with Gary Taylor.

That's Paul Anka and Puppy Love from way back in the early 60s. And before that, we heard from Gary Taylor and This Old House.

I'd like to say hello to Chris of Lockridge. Hello, Chris. Thank you very much for your phone call. He enjoyed Neil Sedaka and also the elegance. The elegance. And, well, elegance, that's a good song from way, way back. 12 past 5 on Capital 101.7 FM and Capital Digital. The Melville Scrabble Club meets every Monday between 9:30 a.m. and 3:30 p.m. at the Melville Bowling Club, 592 Canning Highway in Alfred Cove. The club offers men and women of all ages a cheerful day in congenial company, exercising the mind with the world's favourite board game. You're welcome to go along in the morning or afternoon or at a time that suits. If you would like to know more, call Dallas on 0416 502 268. That's Dallas on 0416 502 268. Neville Limpus taking you through until 6 o'clock, and at 6 o'clock, Easy Evenings. Here's a song from Betty McQuaid, a song written by John D. Loudermilk.

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Here's Brooke Benton and Dinah Washington.

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That's Frankie Avalon and a number one hit on the US charts for him called Why. It's, well, before that, let's say it was Brooke Benton, Dinah Washington and A Rockin' Good Way. 24 minutes past five and Adeline from Madeley. Hello, Adeline. Thank you for the phone call. She's been thoroughly enjoying the music. It's her era. Yeah, mine too. Thank you for the phone call. Here's Billy Thorpe and the Aztecs.

They're the Drifters up on the roof, and before that, Billy Thorpe, the Aztecs, and Poison Ivy. 5:30 on Capital 101.7 FM and Capital Digital. Neville Limpus through until 6 o'clock. 6 o'clock, Sue Templeman is here to give you some more great music. Here is a song from the Velvets.

They're the Beatles at their best, and Money. And before that, we heard from the Thunderbirds with The Wild Weekend. Tony and Denise of Harrisdale. Hi, folks. How are you? Thank you very much for your phone call. Enjoying the selection this afternoon. And just a reminder, at 6 o'clock, Capital Easy Evenings with Sue Templeton. So some more great music after 6 o'clock. Here are the Everly Brothers.

That's Lonnie Lee and Sit Around and Talk With Me. Before that, the Everly Brothers, Walk Right Back. It is 18 to 6, Capital 101.7 FM and Capital Digital. Here's Elvis Presley.

Yeah, the Diamonds and Why Do Fools Fall in Love. And before that, we heard from Johnny Rivers and the Mountain of Love. From Main Roads WA, there's been a crash on the Tonkin Highway northbound before Reed Highway in Naranda. The right lane is blocked. There is congestion. If you're going that way, please be careful. That's Tonkin Highway northbound before Reed Highway in Naranda. The right lane blocked. There is congestion. Please, if you're in the area, just take it nice and easy. 10 to 6 Capital 101.7 FM and Capital Digital. This is Herman's Hermits.

That's Pat Boone, Love Letters in the Sand. Also heard from the Kinks with Sunny Afternoon and Herman's Hermits, I'm Into Something Good. It's 2 minutes to six, so it's about time for me to get out of here. Thank you all very much for your company and your phone calls. Thank you to Jenny for looking after us this afternoon. I'll be back again tomorrow morning between 6 and 9 for breakfast. Hope you can join me then. Stay tuned. Sue Templeton up next with Capital Easy Evenings. Till tomorrow morning, Neville Limpus, thanks for your company. Bye for now.

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1: This is Air News Western Australia. I'm Peter Carey. One Nation leader, Pauline Hanson, is confident she can secure votes in WA. New polling shows the party could form the next federal opposition, with predictions One Nation can win 53 seats at the next federal election. Ms Hanson says she knows that voters want change.
2: People are fed up with the same old rhetoric. They promise you everything, they lie to you, and they don't deliver. I'm totally opposite. I'm putting out my policies now. Let the people have a look at them. Let's have consultation and try and get to turn around what's happening in Australia.
1: Meanwhile, a third city-based independent MP has ruled out joining forces with other so-called Teals to form a new political party. Sydney-based member for the federal seat of Bradfield, Nicolette Buller, said she was elected as a community independent and will continue in that capacity. That sentiment has been echoed by Melbourne-based MP Monique Ryan and the Perth-based Kate Cheney. All three have acknowledged there have been conversations about how like-minded independents can combat the rise of One Nation. WA's health minister says more short-term aged care beds will help ensure older West Aussies can leave hospital safely. 59 new beds are being added to the Time to Think program, giving elderly patients access to accommodation while waiting to access aged or home care. The $24 million investment will see new beds in Duncraig, Bull Creek, Camillo and Mossman Park. Health Minister Meredith Hammett says the program frees up hospital beds while helping those older residents move into the community sooner.
3: It's not always possible for them to return home to live independently. And by accessing a Time to Think bed, they're able to make a choice about what comes next in their care journey, whether that's residential aged care or whether it's accessing home care support so they can return home safely.
1: Sporting news, the West Coast Fever season is seemingly back on track after beating the Firebirds by 18 goals. The Fever bounced back onto the winners' list in a dominant display after losing three of their previous four games. Coach Dan Ryan says the last month has been a reality check for his side following their dominant 2025 campaign. And finally, Australia's cricket women's team head coach Shelley Nischke has signed a new three-year contract extension. Nischke will remain at the helm until at least the middle of 2029. The next trophy the women's team will be looking to add to the cabinet is the upcoming T20 World Cup, with their first match against arch-rivals England in Cardiff on June 8. Since Nischke took the reins in 2022, the Aussie women have dominated world cricket, winning the gold medal at the 2022 Commonwealth Games, the 2023 T20 World Cup, and securing the women's 2022-25 ICC Women's Championship. This is Air News, Western Australia.

Program. I'm Sue Templeton, and my producer today is Susan. So the two Sues are back on board. And before we begin the program, as usual, I'd like to thank Neville Limpus for the Capital Cruisin' program and for his great selection. He's really good at picking them of songs, along with some great commentary, and also his producer Jenny for helping with the phones. The time is just 8 minutes past six. And just for a weather update, as the sun sets, winds northeasterly 15 kilometres to 20 kilometres, becoming light in the early afternoon, then becoming northeasterly 15 to 20 kilometres an hour in the late evening. There's a 5% chance of rain. And tomorrow, Tuesday the 26th of May, mostly sunny, north winds northeasterly 15 to 25 kilometres an hour, tending northerly in the middle of the day and becoming light in the late afternoon. So it's mostly sunny, minimum of 10, maximum of 25. And it looks like Wednesday, minimum of 12, maximum 23. And there's a 100% chance of rain on Wednesday. And currently the temperature is sitting at 16.4.

And that was, of course, Australian Tina Arena with Sorrento Moon. She co-wrote that with the inspiration of her childhood summers with her family in Sorrento in Victoria. And I think a lot of us here in the West have probably childhood memories of summers at the beach. We are broadcasting and streaming from Wireless Hill in Perth, Western Australia. If you have any comments during the program, Susan would be happy to have a chat. Just give her a call. The station number is 9364988. Alternatively, if you want to SMS, the number is 0491 866 22. The City of Perth Brass Band presents Virtuosic Brass, a dazzling afternoon concert featuring international euphonium star Bastien Beaumont. Oh, actually, it's Beaumet is how it should be pronounced, and talented musicians from within the band. It's happening on Sunday, the 21st of June, at Government House Ballroom in St George's Terrace, Perth, commencing at 1 p.m. You won't want to miss this amazing event. There's music for everyone. For further information and ticket details, please go to the City of Perth Band Facebook page. So if you want to have more information for the City of Perth Brass Band, the Virtuosic Brass Concert, you just have to go to the City of Perth Band Facebook page.

Well, firstly in that bracket, we heard Men at Work with Who Can It Be Now, very lively number. And then Kate Sobrano collaborated with the Melbourne Symphony Orchestra with Earth and Sky. That's from her album, My Life as a Symphony. It's a reimagining of her songs from the past albums, and it's a great selection of music. And finally, we heard from the Australian pianist Paul Grabowski and saxophonist Bernie McGann with Where Are You? Interestingly, Paul McGarski and Kate Sobrano have worked together, including doing a wonderful national concert a few years ago as a duo on stage, and it was a really great concert, I can tell you. You're listening to Capital Radio 101.7 FM. I hope you're having a nice evening and that you're enjoying the music, and there's more to come, so stay and listen to this Easy Evenings programme.

0: Better be on your way. 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And he trucked him on down that old fairway, singing his cow-cow boogie in the strangest way. Coming to ya-ya-yay, coming to yip-till-ya-yay.
1: Singing his cowboy songs, he's just too much. He's got a knocked-out western accent.

0: touch. He's got to knock that Western accent with a Harlem touch.
1: That cat was raised on loco weed. Jackie's what you call a swing half breed.
0: Sing

With a preacher man who asked, were you bound on such a cold, dark afternoon? As we drove on through the rain, as he listened, I explained, and he left me.

And there it was, Elvis Presley with Kentucky Rain. That was recorded in the early 70s and was a huge hit for him, and somewhat melodically a shift from his earlier hits. It's a great song. And before that was Ella Fitzgerald and the Ink Spots with Cow Cow Boogie. And that song was written in 1942 for an Abbott and Costello film called Ride'em Cowboy. 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

Well, we started that set with... Etta James with the 1931 classic Prisoner of Love, and that was followed by Boss Gags Georgia, and then this last one was Lisa Gerrard with Now We Are Free, and that was from the soundtrack for the film Gladiator. And if you're wondering about the language, I have to say that when I first heard it, I thought, is that Gaelic? Or I couldn't pick it. Anyway, if you're wondering about the language she is in singing in, it is her own invention and referred to as Idioglossia, or the language of the heart. And what is interesting is that Eric from Subiaco rang, and he had listened to Cow Cow Boogie with Ella Fitzgerald, and he was putting in his... two bobs, if you like, saying that in the Solomon Islands, cow cow means sweet potato. And he thought it maybe had been related to the war because it was written in 1942. But it just goes to show that songs have amazing histories, and you actually never know where they come from. So that's an interesting one.

0: That was, of course, the unmistakable voice of Van Morrison with Tupelo Honey, which was from his 1971 album of the same name. And evidently he wrote that for his wife. So that was a very nice thing to do, for him to do to his, for his wife. OK, Tupelo Honey that was.
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That was, of course, the Divine Miss M with Baby It's You, and I think that was originally released by the Shirelles in the early 60s. It's time for a weather update. It's just about approaching 7 o'clock. We're nearly there. And for the rest of the evening, it's winds northeasterly to 15 to 20 kilometres an hour, becoming light, and then becoming northeasterly 15 to 20 kilometres an hour in the late evening. Just a small chance of rain, 5%. And tomorrow it's going to be, that's the 26th of May, mostly sunny, winds northeasterly 15 to 25 kilometres an hour, tending northerly in the middle of the day, then becoming light in the late afternoon. So that's here, minimum 10, maximum 25. And then on Wednesday, the 27th of May, it's going to be a minimum of 12, maximum 23, but 100% chance of rain coming in on Wednesday. So get your washing done.

so inviting. Autumn in New York, it spells the thrill of first nighting. Glittering crowds and shimmering clouds.

Well, that was the Australian Chamber Orchestra with On High. And before that was Billie Holiday with the absolute classic Autumn in New York, written by Vernon Duke in 1934. Vernon Duke, a Russian immigrant, came to New York, and his name was Vladimir Dukhetsky. And he actually produced or composed a few classical pieces under his Russian name. So, very interesting character. But we started that set with Gregory Porter and Jamie Callum with Don't Let Me Be Misunderstood. And that was, of course, released firstly by Nina Simone in 1964. So I hope you enjoyed that little selection, bit diverse. But anyway, you're listening to Capital Radio 101.7 FM, and we're broadcasting from Western Australia in Wireless Hill.

0: Well, we started that set with, oh, I'm just looking now, with the Dutch singer Trintje Oosterhuis, or Oosterhuis, I think. It's a very tricky name. And that was, of course, by Hal David and Burt Bacharach. And it was Love Is Still the Answer. And then there was the Nat King Cole with the 1954 ballad A Blossom Fell. And lastly was the Curtis Mayfield number. That was Gladys Knight and the Pips with The Makings of You. Had a few messages. Phoebe from Stratton, she's loving the program, and I hope it's been a calming effect on you with the music, Phoebe. And thank you for your support, and also Tony and Denise enjoying the program as well. The Rats of Tobruk, WA Remembrance Association, invites all descendants of the legendary rats and anyone interested in their activities to join the organisation in promoting its objectives, preserve the rats' memories and commemorate their gallant actions. If you would like to find out more or become a member, please call Anne Lefebvre on 0435 0448 256. Your valued support will contribute to perpetuating the memory of the Rats of Tobruk. So if you would like to find out more, it's Anne Lefebvre on 0435 0482 256.
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And that was Loudon Wainwright, the father of Rufus Wainwright, who's a very well-known singer as well. That was with You Can't Fail Me Now. And before that, Barbara Streisand with the Bonnie Raitt classic, Since I Fell For You. And we started the set with Kurt Whalum, instrumental, Any Time. 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I hope you're enjoying the program. Susan's on the phones. The number is 9364988 if you want to give her a call. We've got about another 25 minutes. It's just 7:35. You've been listening to the Easy Evening program here on Capital.

And that was Jules Holland with As the Sun Sets Over London. And before that was an interesting one that was Diana Krall with If You Could Read My Mind, which was released firstly by Gordon Lightfoot in the 1970s. That's one that probably we all remember quite well. You're listening to Capital Radio 101.7 FN. Tepara has just come into the studio, so he'll be setting up for his gig, which will be beginning at 8 o'clock, and along with his producer Stan. So stay around and listen to Ted. He's always got a great selection of songs. We've still got a few left, and I'll just keep going on.

Well, Katie Lang started that set with Constant Craving. And then we had the Marian McParkland classic, and that was played by Keith Jarrett, Blackberry Winter, which I really, really like. And we finished the set off with Chet Baker and Look for the Silver Lining, and that was from the 1919 musical Zip Goes a Million. So that's pretty enjoyable as well, that one. It's just about time for me to go, and I'd like to thank Susan for holding the fort and making a cup of tea and just being a nice buddy out there. And I'd also like to thank you for listening. I've had a few more calls. Thank you, Margie, from Mossman Park. Yes, Tupulo Honey is one that you can't go past. And Van Morrison, just generally. Richard, I'm glad you enjoyed the program. I missed your roast a couple of fun Saturdays ago. We were all ready. Yep, we were. We were ready to crash the party. And also an SMS from Sylvia and Marbo. And I'm glad you're dancing together, Sylvia, and having a cuppa. Anyway, enjoy the rest of the evening, and please stay and have a listen to Ted Sapara, who's coming up next.

And that was Judy Collins with My Father. And we are just a smidge past 8 o'clock. It's Capital Radio 101.7 FM.

Thank you very much indeed, Sue, for another great evening of music coming our way. And enjoy the rest of this very beautiful evening. A bit chilly, but have a lovely trip home. And it is a very good evening, everybody. It is Ted Zappara here on this lovely Monday night. Looking forward to playing some great music from the golden years of radio here at Capital 101.7 FM. And let's get started with just simply the best.

Perry Como. It was his birthday last week. I meant to play something from Perry Como last week, and I forgot. So I thought I'd run him through this week with Hot Diggity. It's a song I used to sing a lot when I was a young fella, and I'm sure many of you remember it as well. Hot Diggity Dog. And there's a special reason why we played Star Wars, the John Williams theme from Star Wars, because it was on this day in 1977 that the spaceship crept across those screens with that fabulous... That sort of brought shivers up my spine the very first time I saw Star Wars Episode 4 and the opening scene when the spaceship comes across and the writing comes up on the screen. It was just, oh, breathtaking, and great to hear it again. The first Episode 4 was released on this day in 1977. And Tina Turner is just simply the best. So the time here at Capital 101.7 FM and Capital Digital is now 14 minutes.

minutes past the hour of 8 p.m. And as always, I've got my right-hand man, Stan, here with me. He's joining me on our Monday night specials, and he'd be delighted if anybody wants to give him a call anytime throughout the evening, 93649888. And we've got some beautiful weather. We've had some lovely weather. Got some wet weather on our way very, very soon. Tomorrow it's going to be a sunny day, Tuesday. We've got an overnight tonight of 10. Gee, got chilly on Sunday night, didn't it? Whoa, did it ever. 10 degrees tonight to a maximum tomorrow of 25. And then Wednesdays when the wet weather arrives, and we've got a 12 to 23 on Wednesday with 10 to 25 mil coming in. And the gardens are going to love that. All right, so let's go to our first musical for the evening. This is a musical conceived by Jerome Robbins, with music by Leonard Bernstein and lyrics by Stephen Sondheim, and it was inspired by Shakespeare's play Romeo and Juliet. This is America, and the cast from West Side Story.

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Creedence Clearwater Revival. We're going to see the rain very shortly. And that's for you, Frank, out in East Fremantle and Albany and wherever you want to be, my man. That's your special request, CCR. And have you ever seen the rain? We also had Torn Between Two Lovers, Miriam McGregor from 1976. And we led out in that bracket with America from the West Side Story, which was, conceived as a... it was inspired, I should say, by Shakespeare's play Romeo and Juliet. So the time here at Capital 101.7 FM and Capital Digital is now, 28 minutes past the hour of 8 p.m. And it's a pleasure to be here on this beautiful Monday night. Stan's here with me as always. And if you want to send us a text, you don't have to send an SMS. You can send us, you don't have to call. You can send an SMS on 0491 86622 if you'd like to, if hopefully you're enjoying the music tonight. I also want to say, if you've got a special request, I'm doing a special as we did tonight. So we've got a slot for any special requests each Monday night. We don't do it on a regular basis, but I've made that special slot open for people who might like to hear something they haven't heard for some time. So if you've got a special request to play next week, let me know and I'll make sure I can get it in for you. In the meantime, let's listen to Gallagher and Lyle.

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Remember Freddie Fender? Yeah, from 1974, Before the Next Teardrop Falls. We also had Henry Mancini and the theme from Hatari. What a great movie that was. Thoroughly enjoyed that one. And also we let out with Gallagher and Lyle, I Want to Stay With You, from 1976. And the time here at Capital 101.7 FM and Capital Digital is now 22 minutes before 9 p.m. when we'll have our, coming up, we'll have our cereal, The Cruise of the Three Brothers. But in the meantime, it's time for our classical piece, which is a bit later today. But anyway, this is the second of Shostakovich's Preludes and Fugues. Last week we played the, the number one in C major. And tonight, the second of three is number two in A minor, and it is still Tatiana Nikolaeva and Preludes and Fugues from Shostakovich, number two in A minor.

What a beautiful voice of Marty Robbins there, Devil Woman from 1962. We also had La Mer, the Sea, Charles Trenet. And then we also let out in that bracket with Shostakovich's Preludes and Fugues. And that was number two in A minor. And the pianist was Tatiana Nikolaeva. And we will have the third of that trilogy next Monday evening. All right, now, does anybody have an interest in floral art? The Southern Floral Art Group meets on the fourth Saturday of each month from 10:30 a.m. until 1:30 p.m. at the Wattle Grove Baptist Church in Puddy Lane. Discover the art of creating beautiful arrangements and enjoy making new friendships through flowers. For more information on the Southern Floral Art Group or membership details, give Barbara a call, 9256 1251. 9256 1251, that's Barbara, if you have any interest in floral art, and that's the Southern Floral Art Group, who meet on the fourth Saturday of each month between 10:30 a.m. and 1:30 p.m. at the Wattle Grove Baptist Church in Puddy Lane. Sounds like somewhere in London, doesn't it? All right, so the time here at Capital 101.7 FM and Capital Digital is now 10 minutes before 9 p.m. and we'll have our cereal, so let's get another bracket of songs in. Let's lead it out with Kamal. Love is a beautiful song.

ABBA, Ring, Ring, one of their big hits. We also had Marcia Hines and her big hit, which was a James Taylor song from 1975, Fire and Rain. And we let out with Kamal and Love Is a Beautiful Song. Well, that's perfect timing because we are now at 9 p.m. and it is time for the Cruise of the Three Brothers, episode 75.

A voyage charted in mystery and suspicion, with murder as a stowaway. The Cruise of the Three Brothers. Adapted for radio from the novel by Robert Standish.

0: Was Willie Delgado the man whom the special agent Peter Johnson had been sent to apprehend? As Alona and I drove through the lovely French country, my mind couldn't take in the beauty of it. The leisure I'd promised had become turmoil. It seemed hours before either of us spoke. I knew that Alona was scared of meeting Delgado. And I was scared that if it were Delgado, his natural cunning might prove too much for Peter Johnson.
1: I told you that I was frightened, Saul. What are you frightened of?
0: What makes you think I'm frightened?
1: Haven't you learned yet that I always know what is in your mind? Emotionally, I mean.
0: You know, sometimes I think you're a witch. Your perception is too keen for an ordinary human being.
1: Perhaps it is the gypsy in me.
0: Well, don't tell me you have gypsy blood.
1: According to my grandfather, there was a gypsy woman way, way back in our family history. Perhaps she was my great-great-grandmother. I may have left out one or two greats. I can't remember.
0: You had me worried for a moment. I thought you meant you'd been born in a caravan.
1: You shouldn't judge all gypsies, and particularly the Hungarian ones, with the gypsies you see on your English dolls.
0: Doesn't the Hungarian kind live in caravans?
1: The Hungarian gypsy was a very noble and haughty race. Though I'll admit the social nobility of Hungary rather frowned on them. Anyway, one of my forebears, who was of the ruling aristocracy, carried off a gypsy girl to his castle, so the story goes.
0: Sounds like a scene from a lurid movie.
1: Conjure up any unusual picture from the colorful past, whether it happened in Hungary or Merry England, and it will sound like a scene from a lurid movie or a very good opera. Take your choice.
0: Yes, I suppose you're right. Very well, I'll choose the opera.
1: Good. Do you want to hear the rest of the story?
0: Of course I do. Go ahead.
1: Well, there was a terrible fuss over this. This forebear of mine was banished by his father because he wouldn't give up the girl.
0: Good for him. Now, it does sound like opera.
1: Know what he did?
0: He gave up his birthright and chucked in his lot with the gypsies.
1: That's right. How do you know?
0: I sometimes go to opera.
1: Oh, Saul, you're impossible. At any rate, you were so right. And he had to fight to be accepted. You see, there was a young man in the gypsy group who'd been wooing the girl, and he was next in line for chief of the tribe, or whatever they called the headman.
0: Now, let me finish the story. Your great-great-granddaddy, or whatever he was, killed this young man and eventually became boss boy of the tribe.
1: You're wrong. He did kill the young man, but he didn't like the life of the gypsies. It was colorful and exciting for a while, but he began to pine for the flesh pots and glitter and gaiety of the aristocratic life he'd been used to. So he took the girl back to the family castle and begged forgiveness of his father.
0: What a terrible ending to an opera.
1: Don't interrupt. His father forgave him. He married the gypsy with much pomp and circumstance, and she became my great-great-grandmother.
0: Well, that doesn't leave much gypsy in you.
1: According to my grandfather, I'm something of a throwback. He used to say the gypsy came out in me. As a little girl, I used to play with some gypsy children who camped near my grandfather's estate. That's where I learned to speak Romany.
0: You speak Romany?
1: Of course.
0: What do you know? And do you tell fortunes, too?
1: Only when you cross my palm with silver.
0: I'll cross your backside with a slipper again if you play any gypsy tricks on me.
1: The only gypsy trick I play with you, my soul, is to read your mind. Particularly when you're troubled.
0: Oh, that's where all this gypsy nonsense started, wasn't it? I said your perception was too keen for a normal human being.
1: It isn't nonsense. I do read your mind. What is it that you're frightened of? Is it Delgado?
0: I'm not frightened of Delgado. I told you so earlier this morning.
1: Then what is it you're frightened of? It has to do with Delgado, hasn't it?
0: Yes. I know what a fox we're dealing with. And without belittling Johnson, I'm a little scared that Delgado may give him the slip.
1: You are positive that the man Johnson is after is Delgado, aren't you?
0: I can't be positive, but I'll bet my last shirt that it is.
1: And if he does give Johnson the slip?
0: He'll go after Candy.
1: You don't think he'll be following us?
0: He'll be following our footsteps, as it were, but since he doesn't know we're in Europe...
1: We're only assuming that.
0: Oh, I thought we discussed that theory. If Delgado changed his plans and flew to Paris instead of sailing to New York, he would do so before my brother-in-law cancelled my passage on the Queen Mary. Therefore, how could he know we came to Europe?
1: Saul, I don't think we should throw away any such theory, assuming it to be a fact. Something tells me that Delgado will be on our track. Describe him to me.
0: He's a man of 6'1" or 2", built like an ox, swarthy...
1: Saul, I told you I'm afraid of meeting this man. Will you promise me that if our paths should cross, you will not let him meet me? I don't want that he should ever see me. Will you promise?
0: I promise you this. If he does run across our path, I shall do everything in my power to prevent him seeing you. But now that we've talked about him, let's forget him.
1: It is strange, isn't it? For hours this morning, since Marcel left us, we sat in silence, each worrying about this man, allowing the thought of him to spoil this so beautiful day. And now we have talked of him, it seems so much better.
0: Yes, it's like holding your breath for a long time and then expelling it. The relief is wonderful.
1: And the thing that makes one hold one's breath most times is fear. We must not have fear about this. Saul, were you ever frightened? Really frightened?
0: Good Lord, yes. Often and often.
1: During the war?
0: That mostly. You see, war is foreign to most men, and the fear that besets a man is the fear of the unknown. Death or horrible injury isn't marked up with signposts. It's the bomb out of an apparently empty sky, the bullet that comes from an ambush. In my type of war, the fear was of being discovered.
1: Discovered?
0: Yes, naturally. You see, one may have been dropped somewhere in France, but dropped among friends, friends of the French underground. But having got over that hurdle, you were on your own. Now, let's say the mission was to contact someone in Marseille, for instance. You traveled as a Frenchman with forged papers. You try to act like an innocent Frenchman. Think like a Frenchman. Be a Frenchman.
1: Knowing all the time you are not a Frenchman.
0: Well, I guess that's what made you scared. Would other people see through your pretense? That thought was always with you. That was the fear. The fear of being discovered.
1: That's our fear now, really, isn't it?
0: I guess it is, in a way. Fear that our pretense will be discovered. We're pretending to take a leisurely caravan trip. I'm pretending to be in New York. If any interested parties were aware of this, the whole plan would be ruined. Yes, our fear is of being discovered.
1: You used the plural then, Saul. You said interested parties. There is more than one?
0: There are two. The first is Winton Dunhill. Remember, my original plan was to keep him from knowing my true intention. Now there is Willie Delgano.
1: But your Winton Dunhill was tricked successfully.
0: Was he? Peter Johnson thought he recognized you. Now, let's face it, he did recognize you. But the story that Marcel's friend told him threw him off the scent.
1: Exactly, so there is now no need to worry on that score.
0: Oh, don't be too sure of that. Trying to remember who you were was not his mission. His job was to apprehend a man whom we believe to be Willie Delgano.
1: That's what I'm saying.
0: No, it's not. You're saying that he was thrown off the scent, and I agree.
1: Well,
0: don't you see, Ilona, once Peter Johnson has concluded his mission with Delgano, assuming he does conclude it, then his mind will go back to the other problem.
1: And he will concentrate on me again. Is that what you mean?
0: That's exactly what I mean. Do you remember me telling you about a man named Mannering coming to see me in my office?
1: Mannering? I seem to remember you saying the name sometime, but I can't remember you telling me about him coming to your office.
0: Well, maybe I didn't tell you. I'll tell you now, just to illustrate my point about Johnson. Sometime during the long interval between Candy's regular dispatch about Johnson. Sometime during the long interval between Candy's regular dispatches and the final story that came after all the month.

0: Italy, duly completed, his mind went back to that woman he saw. Thinking that I might know of Candy's activities, he came to see me to check his suspicions.
1: Suspicions?
0: Suspicions, theories, memory, call it what you like. He wanted to know if I knew who a good-looking woman was he'd seen on Candy's arm one evening in Brindisi.
1: As though you'd know.
0: Oh, I knew all right. Or rather, I had a pretty shrewd suspicion. But I told him that knowing Candy as I did, the woman could have been anybody, providing she was good-looking. You can guess who that woman was, can't you?
1: Maria Miller.
0: I'm certain of it. But here's the point of the story. Mannering's mind went back to that woman after he'd completed the job he was on. When Peter Johnson has finished his job in Paris, he'll begin to wonder about the woman he thought he recognized in the Paris airport. Are you with me?
1: Yes, I'm with you.
0: Now, I don't know if Johnson works with Winton Dunhill or not, but if he does, when he reports, he could easily mention that he saw Ilona Molnar at the Paris airport with a man he'd traveled with on the plane, and that man, although he didn't know his name, was a literary agent who asked about uncut diamonds.
1: And that will tell him that Saul Pickering didn't go to New York after all.
0: Well, more than that. It'll tell Dunhill that Ilona Molnar didn't go to Hungary, but was somewhere in Europe with Saul Pickering.
1: Oh, dear, and I said only a few minutes ago that we should forget all our worries and enjoy this beautiful day, and here we are worrying all over again.
0: Hmm. Oh, you see that grove of trees up ahead?
1: I know what you're going to suggest, that we pull up there and have some lunch.
0: Right. Over there, look. If that's not a gypsy gang, I never saw one. Let's go on a bit further.
1: No, Saul. No, stop.
0: With gypsies?
1: Remember, I told you I'm almost one. I want to talk with them.
0: For heaven's sake, why?
1: Let's say to practice my Romani. Pull up, Saul.

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1: And so there we have it, The Cruise of the Three Brothers, episode 75. And you can listen to episode 76 tomorrow morning at just after the news at 10 o'clock. And that'll be episode 76 tomorrow morning. So the time here at Capital 101.7 FM and Capital Digital is now 13 minutes past 9 p.m. And it's time for our producer's bracket. And Stan's brought in three fabulous tracks to again, as always, on a Monday night. And the third of his treble is I'm Beginning to See the Light. And I am indeed. Peggy Lee, one of Stan's favourite artists. In the middle of his treble, we've got Brasileira from Scaramouche, composed by Darius Milhaud and played by John Ogden and Brenda Lucas, who are a husband and wife team. And we're going to lead out with Frankie Ifield and Please.

Peggy Lee, and she's beginning to see the light. We also had Brasileira from Scaramouche, John Ogden and Brenda Lucas, and we let out that bracket from our producer tonight with Frank Ifield and Please. Thank you, Stan, for another fantastic group of songs for this Monday night here at Capital 101.7 FM and Capital Digital, where the time is now 20 minutes past the hour of 9 p.m. Let's keep the music rolling with Bread. If

And of course you've got Jimmy Rogers, and he's got some honeycomb. And we also had Kenny G, some beautiful saxophone there. Or actually, it's the clarinet, but it's not. But it doesn't matter. It was Stranger on the Shore. I'm having a brain fade tonight. Never mind. Kenny G and If by Bread, song written by the songwriter or the and the singer David Gates in 1971. So the time here at Capital 101.7 FM and Capital Digital is now 9:30. Now, the Vision Impaired and Blind Bowlers of WA is an organisation promoting the sport of lawn bowls for people who have vision impairment or are totally blind, enabling them to play lawn bowls. They meet at the Perth Bowling Club at 2 Plain Street, East Perth, every Wednesday at 9:15 a.m, bowling until midday, finishing with lunch and good conversation. The group are seeking new members, vision impaired and sighted people who can assist the bowlers. If you wish to know more, please give Dawn a call, 0412 891098, 0412 891098, for more details on the Vision Impaired and Blind Bowlers of WA, an organisation promoting the sport of lawn bowls for people who have vision impairment or are totally blind, enabling them to play lawn bowls. And of course, if you want more information, you can always give Stan a call here, 9364 9888, on that or anything else that you may wish to discuss about our music tonight or the station in general. 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

Betty Davis Eyes and Karen Souza. And that was made popular by Kim Cairns back in 1981, when it spent 9 consecutive weeks at the top of the US Billboard Hot 100 and won the 1982 Grammy Award for Song of the Year and Record of the Year. So it was a pretty big song, Betty Davis Eyes. Thought that was a terrific soft version by Karen Souza. Hugh Grayson, or Grayson Hugh, whichever way you want to look at it, Talk It Over. And Frank Sinatra and Dinah Shaw led out that bracket with T for Two. Speaking of two, there's Stan and I here in the studio, and Stan's still with me, and we've been solving the problems of the world here. And if you want to give him a call, 9364 9888, the number before we head off to our own little beds for the evening. So in the meantime, let's listen to Francois Hardy. Haven't heard this for a long time. Hope you're going to enjoy Only You Can Do It.

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Frank Bennett and people, beautiful people, and I'm sure many of everyone out there are beautiful people. And Thunder in My Heart, Leo Sayer, the most beautiful girl in the world, Percy Faith, and Only You Can Do It, Francois Hardy, with the final tracks for us tonight. And Maggie, delighted to know you're still listening in, and we thought you weren't going to call, but there you go. You kept him awake. You've woken Stan up for the evening. No, we've been chatting away throughout the evening, and I hope you've all enjoyed the music here at Capital 101.7 FM and Capital Digital. You've been listening to Ted Zappara on this lovely Monday night. It's down to 10.9, dropping down to 10, so you've got a lovely, cosy night ahead. And thank you, Stan, for joining me once again, as always, and I'll look forward to being back again next Monday to do it all again. And it'd be a holiday. I think next Monday's a holiday, if my memory serves me right. So we'll have some great music again from 8 p.m. In the meantime, it's good night from me and good night from him.

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buddy Bull done sang. 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
0: Those who try to tangle with my daring

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0: Well, there's Reese. 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
1: Well, I just stopped in this evening to get myself a little taste. 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
0: Yeah, but look over there in the corner, man.
1: Oh, yeah, there's...

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she comes around here just about midnight. She make me feel so good, love. I wanna say she make

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1: Good morning, I'm Lee Harrison. The Prime Minister appears to be opening the door to potential capital gains tax exemptions for industries other than technology. Anthony Albanese is understood to be consulting with small business and big industry on the changes. Legislation will be introduced this Thursday aimed at scrapping the 50% CGT discount. Another group of ISIS-linked women and children are expected to touch down in Australia later today. At least 6 women and 14 children left a Syrian detention camp and travelled to Damascus to book flights home. The government maintains it's not assisting the cohort, warning they could face arrest as soon as they land. Shadow Home Affairs Minister John O'Donoghue says they shouldn't be coming back at all.
2: I think that these people pose a risk. I don't know how the government can turn a blind eye to this. They haven't spoken to them since 2022, and they're going to be living in a neighbourhood near you.
1: A woman speaking with police after a child was found deceased at a home west of Brisbane. First responders were called to the Ipswich address just after 11 last night, where they made the grim discovery. Police have launched a homicide investigation. And a search for a swimmer missing off Sydney's east is resuming this morning. The man was last seen struggling in the surf about 100 metres offshore of Little Bay Beach. Search efforts were suspended last night due to rough conditions. The World Health Organization warns the current Ebola outbreak in Central Africa is outpacing health response efforts. The number of deaths from the epidemic now sits at 220, with more than 900 suspected cases. Epidemiologist Dr. Eric Ding says the actual number of cases could be much higher.
3: Right now, there's even reports of them running out of diesel and gasoline to power the generators, to power the lab test equipment.
1: Men's mental health advocates are pushing for more programs to support new fathers. A survey has found 60% of new dads were never asked about their mental well-being during their partner's pregnancy. Movember Research Director Dr. Zach Seipler says the message from men is clear.
4: They are willing and able. They are really wanting to be the best fathers that they can be. They are trying to learn from the mistakes of past generations, and we need to make sure that we can offer them supports, you know, within community, within the health system, to be able to thrive.
1: In other news, the country's winter crops have taken a hit due to elevated diesel and fertiliser costs, as well as mixed weather conditions. A Rabobank forecast shows an 8% reduction in planting area compared with last year. And figures show investment in renewable energy projects has collapsed by 50% in the past year. The Clean Energy Council warns the decline threatens to stall momentum in the shift to renewables. This is Air News. Essendon legend Matthew Lloyd says the survival mode his former club is currently in will be fueling pressure at the Bombers. Former chief executive Craig Vozzo has been tasked with regenerating the best football structure for the club. Lloyd says the pressure would be generating doubt from the head coach down to the players.
5: There's a lot of uncontracted players who are also feeling the pressure of, am I going to get a contract next year? So when you start getting into survival mode, it's not a great environment to be in.
1: To rugby league now, and Blues hooker Reece Robson is hoping referee Ashley Klein stays consistent with his policing of the ruck in Origin 1 tomorrow night. Many are claiming the NRL has become too quick this season, but Robson believes the faster game has contributed to his strong form with the Roosters.
6: The speed of the game, for me as a hooker, is the better. I guess, the more I can, get ruck speed and be able to play behind that, I guess the better it is for my game.
1: Alex Demonor, Tanasi Kokkinakis and Daria Kazatkina have won their opening round matches at the French Open. Former champion Stan Wawrinka is bowed out for the final time at Roland Garros before he retires at the end of the season. At a huge blow for the Socceroos ahead of the FIFA World Cup, with Riley McGree confirmed to miss the tournament with injury. Australian Independent Radio News.
7: 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Good morning, Neville Limpus, through until 9 o'clock. Marilyn and David on the phone. No, 364-9888 is our number. Looking at the weather for today, we're after a sunny day, winds north-easterly, tending northerly in the middle of the day, and then becoming light in the late afternoon. Maximum today of 25, and the fire danger is moderate. For tomorrow, a cloudy day, very high chance of showers, most likely in the afternoon and evening. Also chance of a thunderstorm in the late afternoon and evening. A minimum tonight of 11, a maximum tomorrow of 23. At present in Perth, we have 13.8, 42% humidity, the wind from the northeast at 13 kilometres per hour, the barometric pressure 1021.6, and our minimum this morning came at a 22.5, that was 9.6. Good morning, welcome to Capital Breakfast. Hope you can stay with us over the next 3 hours, some good music coming up. So let's get it underway with Willie Nelson.

That's Kathy Kirby and Just Dance On. And to start the show off today, Willie Nelson on the road again. It is 11 minutes past 6 on Capital 101.7 FM and Capital Digital. Good morning. Welcome to Capital Breakfast. If you'd like to give us a call, David and Marilyn on the phone, 9364 9888. Here's Johnny O'Keefe.

Elephant Walk. And before that, we heard from Johnny O'Keefe and Shake Baby Shake. 16 past 6, you're on Capital 101.7 FM and Capital Digital. Good morning. Welcome to Capital Breakfast. And, well, the Doll and Toy Group of WA meets on the first Saturday of the month, 12 noon to 3pm, at the Loftus Recreation Centre, corner of Loftus and Vincent Streets in Leederville. Part of this group is the Doll Doctor, specialising in repairs and restoration to dolls, teddies and cane prams. New members are always welcome. If you'd like to find out more about this organisation or have need of the Doll Doctor service, call Robin on 0435 327 462. 0435 327 462. And this morning we have a giveaway. It's a double pass to the Eagles' Greatest Hits, which is a tribute concert at 7:30pm on Saturday the 4th of July at the Regal Theatre in Subiaco. We'll give you a prompt when we need you to give us a call, probably in the second hour of the show. So the prize, the Eagles' Greatest Hits, a tribute concert to the Eagles at the Regal Theatre in Subiaco. Well, on this day back in 1963, Elvis Presley was in the recording studio and did about five or six songs. And one he did became a number one hit here in Perth. It was called The Devil in Disguise.

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Gene Pitney, Hand Town Without Pity, and also heard The King, Elvis Presley and Devil in Disguise, recorded on this day in 1963, and the first record I ever bought. And sometimes I wish I'd never bought it, because it led to me losing a lot and lot of money buying records. Anyway, it's a good song. It is 24 minutes past 6, Capital 101.7 FM and Capital Digital. And here are the Vibrants and My Prayer.

That's Johnny Rivers and The Tracks of My Tears. And we also heard from The Vibrants and My Prayer. It is 6:30. 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Looking at the weather for today, we're after a sunny day with a maximum of 25. The fire danger is moderate. For tomorrow, a cloudy day, very high chance of showers, most likely in the afternoon and evening. Also, chance of a thunderstorm in the afternoon and evening. Minimum tonight of 11 and a maximum tomorrow of 23. 13.8 in Perth. We have 42% humidity. The wind from the northeast at 9 kilometres per hour. The barometric pressure 1021.9, and our minimum this morning 9.6, and that came at 20 to 5. 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This is Connie Francis.

That's John Rolls and Island in the Sun. And before that, we heard from Connie Francis and Where the Boys Are. It's 23 minutes to 7. You're on Capital 101.7 FM and Capital Digital. And good morning to Carol of Eokine, still in bed where she's tucked up nice and warm, enjoying the music, especially Elvis. Good on you, Carol. Thank you for the phone call. Here's a song from Sammy Davis Jr. and Dean Martin.

0: ding song.
1: Hey, you don't seem to understand.
0: Catchy as can be.
1: I must agree.
0: The melody.
1: The melody.
0: They call it ding song.
1: Looks like I'm gonna have to explain this thing. You

0: Mr. Sam.
1: Sam who?
0: Sam Houston.
1: Oh, may I say with pride, where I reside, they call it Dean's Song.
2: And that's quite a group you got going for you.
1: There's no bigger choir that you could hire for singing Dean's Song.
2: They make the Mormon Tabernacle sound like a trio.

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1: Here's a happy tune.
2: It's a sweet melody, and I'm happy to say it was named after me, but he's calling it Clyde's song.
1: Catchy as can be.
2: No, I don't like the beef, and I'm sorry to say that the man is a thief, cause he's calling it Clyde's song.
1: Nothing on your mind.
2: There's a lot on my mind, and I'm standing here saying you're being unkind, cause you're calling

0: Samsung.
1: Only thing I know is when this record come out, it better have Samsung on it, or else you're going to get a nasty letter from Calhoun and a telephone call, too.
0: Yeah, I think you're starting to get dirty now, Odell. Oui.
1: He's going to have a meeting at the lodge hall. You want...

That's the only worry, kind of song written by the Bee Gees called Heartbreaker. And before that, Dean Martin, Sammy Davis Jr. and Sam Song. 16 minutes to 7, Capital 101.7 FM and Capital Digital. And Ray of Mount Hawthorne. G'day, Ray. How are you? Still in bed and enjoying the music. Way to go. Thank you very much for the call. Here are the Shadows.

he said it's true. That's John Williams and the Old Man Emu. And before that, The Shadows and Theme for Young Lovers. 10 to 7, Capital 101.7 FM and Capital Digital. From Main Roads WA, there's been a crash on the Mitchell Freeway southbound before Reed Highway in Hammersley. The left emergency lane is blocked, so if you're in the area, please exercise caution. That's a crash, Mitchell Freeway southbound before Reed Highway in Hammersley. The left emergency lane is blocked. Please exercise caution.

That's Bobby V. It might as well rain until September. We heard from Gordon Lightfoot with Approaching Lavender and Neil Sedaka, Laughter in the Rain. It's 1:30 to 7, National Air News coming in at 7 o'clock.

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1: Good morning, I'm Lee Harrison. Another group of women and children with links to Islamic State face arrest as soon as they land in Australia. Michael Packey reports.
2: About six women and 14 children are on their way to Australia after leaving their detention camp in northern Syria last week. The group is believed to be the last cohort of Australian citizens that had been at the facility. The so-called ISIS brides are expected to be home later today. It's understood nine will land in Melbourne, the rest in Sydney. The federal government maintains it's not providing the group with any help, other than having issued them with a passport, which they're legally required to do. Like the cohort of women and children who arrived earlier this month, some are likely to be arrested once they touch down.
1: Iran says a deal with the United States to end the ongoing conflict in the Middle East is not imminent. A spokesperson in Tehran says the parties are in agreement on a large portion of issues. There had been hopes an agreement could be locked in within days. A crime scene has been established at a home west of Brisbane as police probe the death of a child. First responders found the child unresponsive at the Ipswich address just after 11 last night. A 31-year-old woman known to the child is speaking with officers. Detectives are treating the investigation as a homicide. Nearly 5 million Australians claim to have been ripped off by a taxi or rideshare driver. A finder survey has uncovered dodgy tactics ranging from fake broken meters to deliberately taking longer routes. The group's Taylor Blackburn says it's an industry ripe for rip-offs.
3: I think it's especially bad with folks leaving the airport. There's a couple extra buttons get pushed on the meter, or you just kind of assume, well, it costs what it costs, you know. And then people wait and scratch their head and go, wait a minute, how was that just $100 for that 30-minute ride?
1: Early trials of a new gene therapy suggest a single dose could reduce what's known as bad cholesterol by 62%. The BBC's Sophie Hutchinson reports.
4: This tiny trial has created genuine excitement. 35 people took part who had a mix of inherited high bad cholesterol and heart attacks at a young age. They were given a gene-editing medicine while continuing with their regular cholesterol-lowering drugs. The new medicine switches off a protein in the liver called PCSK9, thereby allowing more bad cholesterol to be cleared from the blood. The results published in the New England Journal of Medicine show at the highest dose, bad cholesterol reduced by up to 62% and remained low a year on.
1: And a heat wave is affecting swathes of Europe, pushing temperatures well above the spring average. The UK Met Office says parts of Greater London and southeast England could reach a top of 34 degrees. Spain's expecting the most extreme heat, with highs of 38 degrees possible. This is Air News. Brad Scott has been sacked as Essendon coach. Eddie Summerfield reports.
5: With just one win from the past 24 games, Essendon's board decided on the weekend Brad Scott's time at the club was over. Friday's loss to Richmond was the last straw. Scott still had 18 months to run on his contract after being appointed as coach in 2023. The Bombers becoming the second club in as many weeks to move on their coach after Michael Voss's departure from Carlton. Eddie Summerfield, Melbourne.
1: The AFL has confirmed the selection order for tonight's AFL mid-season rookie draft. Cellar dwellers Essendon get the first pick, followed by second last Richmond, the West Coast Eagles and Carlton. ARL Commission Chairman Peter Volandis is sidestepping questions about taking over as Andrew Abdo's full-time replacement as chief executive of the NRL. Abdo is stepping down from the role in July to join Tennis Australia. It's led many to assume Volandis will step up to run the game on a day-to-day basis.
6: As I said, today's not about me. I don't want to make it about me. It's about, you know, the devastating situation we're in that Andrew's leaving us. That's what I'm focusing on today.
1: And at the French Open, Alex de Minaur has defeated British qualifier Toby Samuel 6-4, 6-4, 6-2 to reach the second round. Australian Independent Radio News.
7: 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Good morning. Welcome to Capital Breakfast. Neville Limpus taking you through until 9 o'clock. David and Marilyn on the phone, 9364 9888. And the weather for today, just a sunny day with a maximum of 25. The fire danger is moderate. For tomorrow, a cloudy day, very high chance of showers, most likely in the afternoon and evening. Also, chance of a thunderstorm in the late afternoon and evening. Minimum tonight of 11 and a maximum tomorrow of 23. At present in Perth, we have 13.3, 44% humidity, the wind from the northeast at 13 kilometres per hour, the barometric pressure 1022.2, and our minimum this morning, 9.6, came at a 20 to 5. 6 minutes past seven, you're on Capital 101.7 FM and Capital Digital. And just a reminder, we've got a giveaway this hour, a giveaway to the tribute concert of the Eagles' greatest hits. It's going to be held at the Regal Theatre on Saturday, the 4th of July. So we will give you a question this hour, and you'll have to ring David and Marilyn. And if you are the third caller, you will win the double pass, as long as you can go along Saturday, the 4th of July, at the Regal Theatre. Let's get the music continuing. Here's John Farnham.

That's John Farnham, man. A Little Bit of Paradise, and a song written by Ross Wilson of Daddy Cool. Well, are you having trouble controlling the way you eat? Food Addicts in Recovery Anonymous is a free 12-step recovery program for anyone suffering from food obsession, overeating, undereating, or bulimia. 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And at coming up to 12 minutes past 7, time for our country threesome, and starting off this morning with Johnny Cash.

tonight. We also heard from Charlie Pride, All I Have to Offer You Is Me, and Johnny Cash, I Walk the Line. 22 minutes past 7, you're on Capital 101.7 FM and Capital Digital, and I've been mentioning our competition for this morning, a double pass for the Eagles' Greatest Hits at the Regal Theatre in Subiaco on Saturday the 4th of July. And we will do that straight after this next song, which is from Ray Brown and the Whispers.

Ray Brown, The Whispers in the Midnight Hour. 24 minutes past 7, time for our competition. A double pass to the Eagles' Greatest Hits, a tribute concert at the Regal Theatre in Subiaco on Saturday the 4th of July. I want you to give us a ring on 9364 9888. 9364 9888. David and Marilyn on the phone. And all I want you to do is tell me where the concert is being held. Where is the tribute concert to the Eagles being held?

0: They're the Eagles, and Take It Easy. And did we have a winner, David, or... No, not listening, must still be on the phone. So let's assume that we have a winner, and we'll give you the winner's name. No, no winner yet. Okay, 9364988. Tell us where the Eagles tribute concert is being held, which particular theatre in Perth. 9364988. And at 7:30, time for West Australian news.
1: This is Air News West in Australia. I'm Lee Harrison. The state's energy minister says fuel supplies in WA remain stable while the Iran conflict drags on. Amber Jade Sanderson says confidence is high for next month and there's ongoing cooperation with fuel companies to secure supplies beyond that. She says issues are being addressed as they arise and shortages are relatively rare.
2: In fact, our stockouts in Western Australia are down to 1% per day, which is much, much better than the national average, which is 3.9%.
1: A teenage boy remains in a critical condition after being flown to Royal Perth Hospital following a truck crash in the southwest. It happened yesterday afternoon. He was a passenger in the truck that hit a tree in the Collie town site. Career and volunteer firefighters assisted at the scene. The state government says it's working hard to reduce how long it takes to see a paediatrician. The median wait time for Perth children to see the specialist through the public system is nearly 2 years, up more than 7 months since the end of November. Health Minister Meredith Hamat says it's challenging to find skilled staff.
3: We are doing a lot of work with our child development service, including boosting funding and increasing staffing numbers.
1: To sport now, Dockers defender Luke Ryan is counting on Brisbane to be at their best at the Gabba on Saturday. He says Fremantle can't expect the Lions to concede 14 goals in a quarter like they did on Saturday.
4: I couldn't believe seeing that. That's very unlike them, so... We'll be expecting a pretty hard response, I reckon, when I'm going over there, but we're going to have to be on our A game because they're an unbelievable side. It's probably just a little hiccup.
1: Sam Darcy will take inspiration from Cody Waitman during his recovery from an ACL injury. The Western Bulldogs tour will miss the remainder of the season, while his teammates expected to play his first game in nearly 2 years in the coming weeks.
5: Yeah, obviously not ideal to have such a long time out, but yeah, try and use it as an opportunity to grow and come back better and take inspiration from guys like Cody who've looked at other avenues.
1: Essendon has the first pick in tonight's mid-season draft. 12 teams, including West Coast, have opened up a list spot to take a player. And Alex de Minaur has got his French Open campaign off to a strong start, beating British qualifier Toby Samuel in straight sets. Tanasi Kokkinakis played out a trademark five-setter to advance to the second round. This is Air News Western Australia.
0: 27 minutes to 8, you're on Capital 101.7 FM and Capital Digital. Looking at the weather for today, a sunny day with a maximum of 25. The fire danger is moderate. Tomorrow, showers increasing. Very high chance of showers, most likely in the afternoon and evening. Also, chance of a thunderstorm in the late afternoon and evening. Minimum tonight of 11 and a maximum tomorrow of 23. At present in Perth, we have 13.4, 44% humidity, the wind from the northeast at 15 kilometres per hour. The barometric pressure is 1,022.5, and our minimum this morning, 9.6 at 22.5. 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Neville Limpus taking you through till 9 o'clock. Marilyn and David on the phone, 9364 9888.

0: That's Ted Mulry and Falling in Love Again. It's 24 minutes to 8. You're on Capital 101.7 FM and Capital Digital. And our third caller for our prize, Ray of Mount Hawthorne. Good on you, Ray. Got it right. We are having the tribute concert to the Eagles at the Regal Theatre in Subiaco. And time for our producer's pick. This is a group that went to number one on the US chart with this particular song. They're the Angels and My Boyfriend's Back.
1: He went away and you hung around and bothered me every night.

That's ABBA, and Why Did It Have to Be Me? And before ABBA, we heard from The Angels, our producer's pick for this Tuesday morning, and My Boyfriend's Back. It's 18 to 8, you're on Capital 101.7 FM and Capital Digital. I'd like to say hello to Sylvia and her pussycat Marbo. They're having breakfast and looking forward to the music. So to Sylvia and Marbo, thank you for the SMS. Here's Engelbert Humperdinck.

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Jimmy Rodgers and the Honeycomb. And we also heard Engelbert Humperdinck and After the Lovin'. 11 minutes to 8. 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Coming in at 8 o'clock, we will have National Air News.

Great version of Blue Bayou by Linda Ronstadt. And before that, we heard from Reg Lindsay and Armstrong. It's 3.5 minutes to seven to take us to news. Here's Frank and Nancy and, well, something stupid.

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1: Hello there, I'm Sean Bindley. The opposition says there's no need for the federal government to introduce its tax changes into Parliament this week. Legislation to rein in the capital gains tax discounts and crack down on negative gearing concessions will be introduced on Thursday. The government will then continue negotiations with business groups and may remove some industries from the new laws. Nationals leader Matt Canavan says the situation is a mess.
2: The Prime Minister seems like he wants to negotiate with Australian businesses with a gun held to their head. He wants to put the tax changes into law and then talk to them about where he might take things away.
1: The latest cohort of so-called ISIS brides and their children are expected to be back in Australia today. Michael Packey reports.
3: At least six women and 14 children left their detention camp in northern Syria last week and travelled to Damascus from where they booked flights to Australia. It's understood the group is now on its way home and likely to arrive this afternoon. Nine members are expected in Melbourne, the rest in Sydney. In a statement, the government maintains it's not helping the cohort and some could face arrest as soon as they land. The group is believed to be the last of the Australian citizens that had been at the camp. Earlier this month, four women and a number of children returned. Three remain in custody. The other has been closely monitored. Michael Packey, Canberra.
1: Iran's top negotiators have arrived in the Gulf state of Qatar for further talks on the emerging peace agreement with the US, even as it remains unclear how much progress has been made. US President Donald Trump says negotiations with